0: So, Greg, how did you get your gig anyway?
1: Like, how did I get a job in radio?
0: Yeah, how'd they find you?
1: I answered an ad.
0: Really?
1: As in, can you add? It was the only skill required. Let me ask you this. How do you think I got this job?
0: I don't know. You're persistent enough. You bugged them enough till they said, okay, fine, here you go.
1: Well, bugged is accurate. I do have insect qualities. I wear so much concealer, it might as well be an exoskeleton.
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0: So is that what you want to be, is a baseball player?
1: Yeah.
0: Cool. You know, the rarest thing in baseball is a left-handed pitcher.
1: Left-handed pitcher.
0: Yeah, yeah. What hand are you?
1: I'm righty.
0: Wow, really? You had 50-50 odds there. You don't go to Vegas anytime soon. You know, I will say this. I realize that baseball is far more prestigious than radio, but at least I can say my show is clean. It's pretty obvious when listening that I'm not on performance enhancers.
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0: We love going floating, though calling it dragging over rocks and bouncing off trees might be more accurate.
1: 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It's all about the variety.

0: It's the Greg B. Harrell Show. Let me ask a question. Why is a CD case called a jewel case? Well, okay, one answer has to do with failed case designs. Initial attempts to produce a quality case for a CD did not go so well. So when the case we've come to know was presented, and it worked, it was dubbed the jewel case. Like a nod to the diamond in the rough. It worked out for Aladdin.
1: 106.5, The Arch. It's all about the variety.
2: This is for you, Daddy.

0: So what's new? Or what's old? Or what's borrowed? What's blue?
1: Oh, not much. I got a new phone.
0: Woo! What kind of phone?
1: It's an Android.
0: An Android? So it scampers around saying, "Danger, Will Robinson"?
1: Lost in space.
0: Yeah, exactly. Actually, maybe I'll borrow your new phone so I can call for some updated references.
1: Free phone.
0: It was a free phone?
1: Yeah.
0: How'd you pull that off? Well, actually, wait. If you pulled something to obtain this free phone, I don't want to hear about it.
1: What?
0: But I will say I'm jealous. I'm still using my old phone.
1: Flip phone?
0: No flip. But my phone's pretty good on the pommel horse.
1: Okay.
0: Oh, ironically, too many mental gymnastics for that joke to land. Noted.
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0: It's the Greg Beharrell Show. You know, if there's one thing that people are always saying to me, it's, Greg, what's something people don't know about you? I'm a multitasker. You have to be when you cry this much. Another thing people are saying is, Greg Beharrell, you don't have enough news from Fresno on your radio show. And you're thinking, Greg, why would I care what's going on in Fresno? Well, Fresno is a magical place, as we're about to find out when we listen to another actual clip from the Fresno Television News.
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0: I'm calling from Colleyville, Tennessee, which is out of Memphis in Shelby County.
1: You're calling from Memphis? Well, let me ask you something about the South. Is moonshine still a thing?
0: Oh, yeah. It's been around for a long time.
1: So it still exists?
0: Oh, yeah. I think it still exists in certain areas it do.
1: So educate us. What would happen to a person if they drank moonshine?
0: Well, I heard you get drunk with it mighty quickly.
1: So then what would your advice be to someone who's thinking of drinking moonshine?
0: If it's going to be doing some bad things to you, I'd say don't drink it, though.
1: Yeah, exactly. Stay away.
0: Yeah, I've drank it before, but I've about two or three times, but that's about it.
1: Hold on. You've drank moonshine before?
0: Just about three times is about it.
1: Two or three times?
0: But it's never did anything to me or anything.
1: Well, what was all that stay away talk? Just so you can keep it all for yourself? Private stash?
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0: died and you just stood up. I died and you watched. I died and you walked by and said, no, I'm dead.
1: Hey, here's an idea. 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

0: So, Greg, the Herald Show. Why is the CD case called the Jewel case? Well, last hour, we talked about how they struggled to come up with a case design that worked for the CD. So when someone finally did it, it was dubbed the Jewel case, as in the best case. But another telling of how the Jewel case moniker came to be involves light reflection. Huh? The original design orders for the CD Jewel case that we know went into detail about having rough ridges cut into the plastic. And the case was supposed to have a polish-like finish because they wanted those edges and the finish to allow the case to pick up light, seemingly refract it, and appear shiny in the process. Not like a diamond or jewel. You had me at shiny. Ooh, shiny.
1: 106.5, The Arch. It's all about the variety.

0: Can I ask you a question?
1: I don't know. Can I trust you?
0: Well, I mean, I think if juries can, then you can.
1: Juries?
0: Yeah, juries, plural. I had 87 parking tickets. Don't ask. So what are you going to do with your night?
1: What am I doing with my night? Nothing. Same thing I do every night. Nothing.
0: And do you think talking like Pinky in the Brain has anything to do with it?
1: What?
0: Same thing we do every night, Pinky. Try to take over the world.
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0: It's the Greg B. Harrell Show. You know, if you're like me, you also believe a dairy company should be the sponsor of a halftime show, so then they can rename it the Half and Halftime Show. But also, if you're like me, you're busy during the afternoon all week long. If that's the case, there's something very important you're missing. All the great TV that's on during the afternoon. Don't worry, I've got your back on this. Here's a sample of what you've missed on afternoon TV.
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0: Hey, what's up?
1: Hey, not much. Who's this?
0: I'm Larry.
1: Okay, that sounded like you made it up as you were talking.
0: What's up?
1: Nothing, nothing. Just another of my classic barbs.
0: No way. Are you Greg B. Harrell, too?
1: Yeah, I am the sequel no one wanted. Greg B. Harrell, too.
0: You gotta be kidding me. Oh my God, I cannot believe it.
1: I said the same thing to my mirror this morning, just with more shock and disdain.
0: Oh my God, really?
1: Yeah, no, it is me.
0: Oh my God, really?
1: Yes, it is me. Well, you know, now that you're questioning it, even I'm not sure if it's me.
0: Oh, I'm so happy right now.
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0: Was it summer when we used to go to places? You'd like vacate your house for a week or something. What was that called? 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

0: I guess you moved on really easily.
1: It's the Greg B. Harrell Show. We talk about weird music stuff on this show, and this is weird. And this is one of those music urban legends. So, as the story goes, in mid-90s New York, there was an underground stolen songs market. Wait, what? Yeah, people would steal songbooks, demos, paper scribblings from major bands, and they'd sell pages of song lyrics or sections of a demo tape for thousands of dollars to bands who want a hit track. Famously, this happened to Eddie Vedder's songbook in 1994 and Green Day albums in the late 90s, early 2000s. I like to think that upon learning of the theft, both bands exclaimed, "What roguery is this?"
2: 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It's all about the variety.

0: this is Greg B., right?
1: It is Greg B. Harrell. Yes, I'm real. No, not all of me is real. Yes, my personality is an implant.
0: Oh, man, that's so fantastic. I'm a bus driver, just got off work, had a bad day. Oh, man, you made my...
1: Well, I'm glad I could do it for somebody. I've ruined so many others.
0: Hey, I listen to you all the time, man. You are great. I love the way you play guitar and sing.
1: Yeah, I mean, I sing like a bird, and I have the same bathroom habits.
0: Okay, Greg B. Harrell, man. You are the man.
1: Well, a man. I'm a man. Barely.
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0: Where it's all... I've stood here before.

0: And your name again was, what was it? Dwayne.
1: Dwayne. That's right. Yeah, I'm Dwayne.
0: Dwayne?
1: Yes?
0: Just
1: Dwayne. I'm like Cher.
0: Okay. So that's...
1: So here's a question for you. What's your message to the world?
0: Love each other. Be kind to each other. Help each other. If somebody's hungry, give them a sandwich. If you have another sandwich, then split yours in half and share it with them and listen to them. Just, I love sandwiches. I love sandwiches. I love sandwiches.
1: I want that quote to be my epitaph.
0: Dwayne, you're so crazy.
1: Yep, Dwayne is so crazy.
0: Dwayne, you're so crazy.
1: Oh.
0: Dwayne, you're so crazy. Dwayne, you're so crazy. Dwayne, you're so crazy. Dwayne, you're so crazy.
1: Are you still there? You sound like you're really Dwayne'd.
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0: So this show is sometimes about learning.
1: Yeah.
0: So what's something you can teach everyone?
1: I have no idea. Like, to teach or...
0: Just, what are you an expert in?
1: I don't know. My brain is fried. I can't think.
0: Your brain is fried. So are you applying to be the hydroponics teacher? Just what's something that you know how to do well?
1: Oh, shots.
0: Shots.
1: Shots.
0: Like drinking.
1: Yeah, definitely.
0: Oh, okay. Teach us shots.
1: Okay, so you get the shot glass, you get the bottle, and you pour that so it overfill it. Not too much. Not too much, because you don't want to waste your alcohol, you know?
0: This would be a good class to take right after calculus.
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0: So we've got our speedo ready for some rollerblading in Forest Park. Who wants to join? Hello? Anybody?
1: 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It's all about...

0: to me.
1: It's the Greg B. Harrell Show. We've talked before on the program about mini discs. What a fascinating music format. Invented by Sony in the early 90s, mini discs were tiny discs housed in a plastic cassette-like casing. But what's really cool about mini discs is you could record over them like tapes. But it was a disc. And it did not deteriorate, no matter how many times you record it over. That's why mini-disc mixtapes are still a popular niche market in Japan. People want to hear other random strangers' mixes. That said, I have not been brave enough to search random strangers' mixes.
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0: Did somebody already ring you up because I had to take a pee?
1: You weren't going to call me because you have to take a pee? Well, just go pee and call me back.
0: Hey, listen, man. I'm doing it right now.
1: What?
0: Yeah, I'm taking a pee right now.
1: Hey, the only thing we around here is my self-confidence. Are you still going?
0: Yes.
1: Great. Now I'm literally doing bathroom humor. Oh, so you're drinking.
0: Absolutely.
1: Yeah. What are you drinking?
0: Oh, whiskey, of course.
1: Whiskey. Okay. I just wanted to know what it took for someone to phone a radio station while going pee.
0: It's horrible. It's bloody horrible.
1: So you're drinking more than whiskey.
0: Oh, and schnapps.
1: Schnapps. Yeah. Okay.
0: Schnapps.
1: Yeah. Okay, so you're drinking more than just whiskey and schnapps. What else are we drinking?
0: Guinness.
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0: Where it's all any way you want it, it's the way you need about it.
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0: The Variety.

0: we had our fantasy football draft yesterday, so we drank.
1: Oh, drinking during the draft. Well, that's new. Usually I have to drink after I see the team I drafted.
0: I know, and I drafted a team, Greg. I don't know what the hell I was doing.
1: I'm pretty sure that qualifies you to coach the Detroit Lions.
0: Greg, anytime I get a chance to call you, like if I'm out in the truck and I have to go run to the store or whatever, I always call your show, man. I always do.
1: Wow. I feel like one of the hunks from Dream Phone.
0: I like talking to you. I like your show. I think it's very cool. I like what you do. I like your funny jokes. I like it. It's cool.
1: I am so going to save this on my phone as a voice memo.
0: I always say, Greg B. Harold, man. And we need more Greg B. Harold.
1: Oh, well, I could always offer more. I usually only give this show 70% at best.
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0: Greg B. Harrell Show, let me ask you something. Have you ever heard of the mini CD? Ooh, they're cool. They look exactly like a CD, but they're 3 inches instead of 5. They started in Japan, Australia, and the UK in 1987, and then they came to North America. They could hold about 24 minutes of music, usually less, and they fell out of popularity quite quickly because they weren't compatible with front-loading CD players. That was the problem. You needed to have a tray CD player to make a 3-inch mini CD work. But in Japan, they remained somewhat popular until the year 2000 when they just, well, stopped making them. Still a pretty awesome collectible. Plus, adorably tiny.
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2: This is going to sound very Blair Witch, but who's there?
1: Oh, it's just my daughter. You know what I like. No tomatoes. 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Thank you. We're barely eating dinner.
2: Who are you, Cersei Lannister? My goodness. Wash the dishes, Cinderella. 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Get my burger, Cinderella.
1: 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She's old enough.
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0: 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I'm going to write my mental diary in moments. 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You can tell me that stuff. It's fine. In fact, here's a mental diary thought I had not moments ago. Life is one of the most magical, special, and beautiful things that you can look up from your phone for.
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0: It's the Greg B. Harrell Show. I don't like down comforters. The sighing keeps me up. I like to close every show by writing a little something in my diary. So here we go. Dear Diary, Greg B. Harrell here. Remember, underneath everything, we are all the same. People who open birthday cards and pretend not to notice the money while reading the card. Thanks for listening, everybody.
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God, Becky, look at her butt. 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

0: 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Hard on the outside, but sweet on the inside. And sometimes we're full of alcohol while holding an umbrella.
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2: 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You know what? 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
10: Partly sunny and hot today with a high of 97, a slight chance of rain tonight with a low of 78, and mostly sunny and hot tomorrow with a high of 100. 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

0: Good morning. Welcome. It's Thursday. A little rainy out. Sadly, we couldn't see any of the meteor shower because of the clouds in the sky. I was looking
1: what
0: up.
1: I was thinking.
2: When was there a meteor shower?
0: Who are you?
2: Hi.
3: What happened?
2: I want the question answered first. When was there a meteor shower? I heard nothing about it.
0: Overnight to this morning, there's supposed to be the
2: Perseid.
0: Perseid. I looked it up. Yeah. It is pronounced differently.
2: It is?
4: Perseid, wasn't it?
2: Perseid.
4: Yeah, Perseid.
0: I can't remember.
2: Who's my Perseid?
0: Anyway.
2: What?
0: You cannot.
2: I can't do that.
0: No impressions today.
4: Okay. 40 seconds in.
0: Unless it's like.
2: I can't help myself.
0: Celebrities. So, this overnight. And I think that there was a solar eclipse happening in Europe. Lots of trending pictures on.
2: How would we know that?
0: Social media. How would we know? I did it. I talked about it yesterday.
2: We wouldn't have been able to see that European eclipse.
0: I know, but there's lots of there's cool pictures.
2: All right.
0: People have certain, cameras now. Pretty cool.
2: I remember when we were kids, we would get like a soapbox, and then you put a pinhole in it, and you had some sort of reflective thing so you could watch the eclipse.
0: I think they did that even the last time.
4: Oh, yeah.
2: Hey, remember? Where are you guys?
0: Remember we worked?
2: I can't find it.
0: Didn't we work together during the big one?
2: Yes.
0: Yeah.
2: We did.
0: So Guy Phillips hanging out with us this morning. Afton took the day off because she's a fine mother and wanted to be home for her kids' first day back to school.
2: Who is that fine mother? That's kind of a Shaft thing. It's Afton.
0: So yeah, Afton, all the kids go back today. She's got a senior now. Can you believe that?
2: Wait a minute. Hold on. It's August.
0: Not in Missouri, apparently. Got lots of texts about this yesterday. So Missouri doesn't even start until like the 24th because they have... Governor Parsons put forth a law, I don't know if it's a law, an amendment that they could not go back to school in Missouri, more than 2 weeks before Labor Day.
4: Yeah, that's like a Missouri thing now.
0: It's a Missouri thing now.
2: Growing up, and you lived in Illinois.
0: Yeah.
2: I'm in Illinois, northern Illinois.
0: And Brando's Illinois.
2: Illinois, all right. When I was a kid, we never started until after Labor Day.
0: Yeah, it's a bummer to me.
2: It's always the first week in September.
0: Yeah.
4: Even when Afton was talking about it, too, when she was a kid, like, you just, in your mind, it was June. Like, once you got to June, then you knew you were, we're almost out of school.
2: Yeah,
4: like,
2: that's exactly
4: we
2: right.
4: We only have a couple days left or something.
2: Nobody got out in May.
4: Now you're out a lot earlier.
2: Yeah.
4: But that'll be different this year, I would assume, in Missouri.
0: Missouri, yeah. I got lots of texts about it yesterday as we were ending the show because it's not even... They still have... We're kind of ruining it for Missouri, talking about
4: your kids. Yeah, they're like,
0: shut up. Stop talking about back to school.
4: We don't have to go back to school yet.
0: We've got 2 weeks left.
2: Yeah, right.
0: Or 10 days.
2: You're jinxing us.
0: Yeah. So she wanted to be home for all the kids. She's got a senior in high school this year, which is crazy. So she's got third graders and the twins are third.
4: Yes.
0: A sophomore and a senior. Brando's kids all went back yesterday, except for the oldest, who's going to Montana State.
4: Mm-hmm.
0: He's leaving...
4: Leaving the nest.
0: Yeah.
2: Montana State.
0: Mm-hmm. Yeah, he won.
2: What's the team name?
4: The Bobcats.
2: The Bobcats. Okay,
4: they just
2: that makes
4: won
2: sense.
4: The NCAA championship last year of whatever what? They are. They're not like... It wasn't obviously the NCAA championship, but it was like whatever they
2: for
4: are.
2: What sport?
4: Football.
2: Oh, football. What, okay, like you didn't say that.
0: Division.
4: They're
2: Division One.
4: It's confusing.
2: Are they two? They can't be two.
4: I think they're Division state school. One, but they're like, there's some other, I don't know.
0: Well,
4: I'll look it up.
0: Okay, you look it up. You better learn this stuff, man.
2: I love Montana. It's a beautiful
0: state.
2: So
0: he's going to be taking Aaron, his oldest, mm-hmm. who did his first year here locally, and then now he's going to transfer to Montana State because he loves national parks and all of that.
4: The mountains.
0: He's an outdoorsman. I'm an indoorsman.
2: I'm an indoorsman myself. He just wants to take somebody to the train station up in Montana.
0: What does that mean?
2: Are you a Yellowstone fan? Did you watch
0: Yellowstone? No, I did
2: not. Okay, well, I could tell. Okay. See, if you watch Yellowstone, you would know what that is.
0: Okay, well... I did not.
2: That's the murder site. That's where they take the bodies.
0: Oh, is it?
2: The train station.
4: I'll make sure we don't go anywhere near the train station.
2: Yeah.
4: They won the NCAA Division I FCS National Championship last year. I don't know what that means.
0: Well, at least they have a good football program. That'll be fun.
4: Yeah, there's like their games are sellouts now. It's exciting.
2: Cool. Go Bobcats.
0: So, Guy, what's happening in your life? How you doing?
2: I'm good. Health-wise, everything's great. I was just talking about getting up in the morning. Brando and I were just talking about how easy it is now because I don't sleep well. So when the alarm went off, it's like, oh, all right, I'm out of here.
0: Oh.
2: Yeah. So, yeah. I mean, it's the older you get,
0: How much do you sleep at a night?
2: I'll go to bed sometimes at 1 in the morning and I get up at 6, 7.
4: What's troubling you?
2: Nothing.
4: The coin market?
2: No, the coin market's fine. Thank you for asking.
0: Guy, if you don't know, is way into buying and selling coins and such.
2: Yeah.
0: They always have been.
2: Since I think about 2012, we interviewed a guy. Do you remember the Rich Dad, Poor Dad, the author?
0: Yes.
2: Japanese
0: Malcolm
2: guy.
0: Malcolm Gladwell.
2: What?
0: No.
2: No, it was a Japanese guy.
0: That's the tipping point.
2: Yeah, I can't remember his name.
0: You interviewed him years ago.
2: Yeah, and I asked him, I said, listen, if people didn't have the resources to invest in the stock market or, you know, what would be a recommendation for you? And he said, coins, because anybody can go to the bank, get a roll of quarters, and go through them and try and find the silver ones and put those aside and keep doing that and then make your collection and all that. Well, I wasn't in that kind of little circle, so I thought, well, I could buy coins, investment kind of coins. And I started doing that, and I did that for about 6 or 7 years, and so I had this nice little collection of stuff, and then, you know, my kids don't give a crap about coins. No one in my family. So they sat in the safe for, you know, and I stopped caring myself, and finally I decided, you know, I'm going to sell everything. Where am I going to do it? You know, and I was working with the local coin dealer here, but, you know, they got to have their, you know, commission. So I found this place called Whatnot. Now, you've probably seen them advertised.
0: We just talked about it yesterday.
2: Did you? What were you saying?
0: Everybody was texting that it's the best place to try to buy stuff.
2: Oh my gosh, it's crazy. So I sell on Whatnot. Now, it's interesting because I've had people from almost every state buy stuff from me. I kind of keep a little, you know, record of stuff. And it's fun because you get to know these people, even though you've never met them.
0: They get to know your hands.
2: They do. They get to know my hands. And I always talk about fingernails. You know, I said, you know, I would never buy a coin from someone who had dirty fingernails. You know,
0: or eat a deviled egg.
4: You know,
2: right. Made them. Anyway, so that's how that all came about. And so now I do that.
0: How often do you do it?
2: Three times a week.
0: Three times a week?
2: Yeah, three times a week.
0: How does it?
2: It's a lot of work. What's the profit?
0: Yes.
2: You're going to ask me the profit. Doing okay. It's usually around 8%, something like that. Because people, listen, in any arena, anything at all that you're selling, people are savvy. All they have to do is go online to see what the market value is for that. Mm-hmm. And so what you have to do, it's part salesmanship. It's part, the bidding process is cool because if you get 100 people in your, they call it a chat because you can talk to people. If you get 100 people in your chat, well, then it gets kind of competitive as people are bidding against one another. So sometimes
4: that's what you want, right?
2: Yeah, exactly.
4: Oh, yeah.
2: Yeah. You want them to overpay, but, I won't let anybody get too crazy.
0: Yeah.
2: And, you know, but it's a great system. And, you know, we print out the labels, we box everything up, we send everything out.
0: Is it a family, affair, you and Kim?
2: Kim is my assistant. We call her the office manager, right? But she hates

0: gosh. Well, it's great to see you.
1: Thanks. It's good being here.
0: I went to the Cardinal game yesterday. And you know what?
1: Who are the Cardinals?
0: Listen,
1: I'm kidding.
0: They did great yesterday. They won the series, too.
1: They beat the Philadelphia.
0: Phillies. Yeah, yeah. Wild card.
2: Not easy.
0: It is so depressing to me driving downtown during a day game.
1: Why?
0: Because it is... It's so...
1: Is it dirty?
0: No, it's just no one.
1: Oh, yeah.
0: There's no... I mean, I remember going to day games when I was working my first radio job, and it was the best because you could go during the week and get home early enough when I started doing morning radio. And there was just this atmosphere that downtown had, just this hustle, this bustle. Not only people working downtown, but also people going to the game, finding parking. You'd have to think about that ahead of time. You don't have to think about it ahead of time. You can park right by the stadium. You're going to pay, but it's just a bummer. And yesterday, I realized it was very, very, very hot. Would I have gone to the game had I not been in a suite? No, probably not, because it's just too hot.
1: Yeah.
0: But it's just, I mean, I got there right as the first pitch was happening. I pulled downtown and just wide open. Parked in a spot with a parking lot that was right across the street from the stadium. And so many open spots to park. It's just crazy to me.
1: So is that more of an overview of the Cardinals or of downtown?
0: Both. It's both.
1: Yeah.
0: It's both. You know, nobody going to lunch with their, you know, women with their tennis shoes and bobby socks on and their nylons.
2: Yeah, no, bring back the bobby socks.
0: And then like next door, patios. I mean, nothing going on.
1: Yeah.
0: I mean, after the game, yeah, they've got a decent-ish crowd, but it's still just, it's just sad. I wish something could, wish somebody had the mindset to make something great happen for downtown.
1: You know what? There are people and they're constantly thinking about what they can do with downtown. I think that a couple of things have to happen before downtown, you know. And again, I have always said, so goes the city of St. Louis, so goes the county. You know, it's a slow erosion, but here's the deal. I think, and this is from talking to people that know a lot more than I do about it. One, the city and the county have to merge. It has to be St. Louis. It has to be St. Louis. Mm-hmm. All these little fiefdoms we have, all these little police departments, and you know, nobody wants to give up their little power structure. So, first of all, city and county got to merge because the county's got to help the city be, you know, as brilliant as it can be. Two, we have to get an administration in the city. You got to have a mayor that's incredibly progressive and wants to get things done downtown and has a staff of people, the aldermen, all have to be on the same page about making the city work. And then...
0: Yeah, they can't have their own...
1: Agenda
0: because, you know, everybody's... It is. It's a power struggle.
1: You know, and I know that, you know, the South and the North, you know, city... they all have their own issues, but you know, the people come downtown. You think about all the major attractions in our area. They're all downtown. The zoo, the arch, the baseball, the soccer, you know, the St. Louis City Museum. All of that is downtown. Gambling. No, I'm kidding. I don't care about that.
0: There's gambling.
1: But there is gambling, but there, you know, most everything that is our little jewel. You know, Forest Park, you know, the
0: Would
1: Muni.
0: Would you call that downtown?
1: Sure. Okay. Sure. That's all part of it. Yeah. You know, Central West End. All of it, you know, is you know. So at any rate, the other thing, and this I thought was brilliant. You have to have progressive people in power in these corporations that would be willing to get a major discount on these empty buildings downtown and
0: move their stuff.
1: Move 500 of their staff down there. Another company moves 500 of their staff down there. And all of a sudden we get people working
0: downtown.
1: And then
0: you downtown. Have restaurants
1: then
0: and you have
1: right.
0: You have all the things.
1: Everything falls in place.
2: They've been always kind of doing it backwards. Like, let's get restaurants and bars down there, and then the people will come. Like, well,
0: no,
1: you got to
2: get
1: the
2: people
1: there.
2: So then you need the restaurants and the bars and the grocery store and whatever.
1: When I moved to St. Louis, the city itself was the 13th largest metropolitan 13.
0: Yeah.

0: What are we now? 26? I mean, that's almost an impossibility.
1: Yeah.
0: That is, it defies any kind of logic at all. And the fact that we let that happen and everybody goes, well, you know, the crime thing. Well, you know what? That's not going to be an issue, the crime thing. Well, if we can combine the city and the county, well, the crime thing goes
2: all cities deal with crime.
0: Oh, they all do. Yeah, they all
2: do. Chicago has way more crime.
0: Sure. But think about this. We're on the FBI's list or whatever list they put out every year. You know, we're at the top, you know, top three.
1: Dangerous.
0: You know, Detroit and us and I don't know who else.
1: There's one other. That's
0: Las Vegas. But what happens is, you know, we're way up there and people see that. Corporations see that. You don't think they look at those things? Of course they do. And nobody wants to move here to a region that is number three in the crime list. Well, if we combine the city and the county, that goes away.
1: Yeah.
2: Yeah, you're right.
0: I mean, with that just disappears. I don't know. If I were younger, maybe I'd run for office, but you know, I don't have the energy anymore, but somebody's got to do it.
1: Yeah. And you know, there have been cities that have done it.
0: Oh, Indianapolis has done it.
1: Yeah. Well, I mean,
0: Nashville's done it.
1: Indianapolis is a prime example.
0: Sure.
1: But they also got a football stadium. You know, there's some things that happened down there that brought.
2: But that's not really in the heart of their downtown.
1: Yeah, it is. That Lucas Oil is right there.
2: Yeah, but I mean, we have a new baseball stadium. It's not. The football stadium is not what brought Indianapolis back. They forced landlords to develop their buildings. And if they didn't do it with a certain period of time, the city was just going to take the building. They eminent domained like their whole city.
1: They have a mall.
2: Yeah, I've been there.
1: Like we did. I mean, it's a small downtown area. Nashville. I went to Nashville when I was in college, and there was nothing to see in Nashville.
0: Yeah.
1: And now look at Nashville. Mm-hmm. I mean, it is unbelievable.
2: We need to get more bachelorette parties.
1: Bachelorette parties and country singers. We need country singers.
2: And pedal bars.
1: To move here. And make this their home.
2: They've already got country. What's another genre?
1: Yeah.
0: Reggae.
2: Yeah, reggae.
0: Come on.
2: Get all the reggae. We
0: got reggae here. In St. Louis, man.
1: What about you, Brandon? What'd you do yesterday?
2: Nothing crazy. It's so hot. I need to mow the grass, but I don't want to deal with it. Like, I don't want to go outside, and it's not going to get any better. Like, this weekend is crazy hot too. So
0: go out now. It is 77.
2: Yeah, I should just mow when it's dark in the middle of the night.
1: Can you imagine?
2: That'd be the best time.
0: I got
2: to
0: a guy
2: it.
0: That does that across the street, Floyd.
1: I don't blame him.
0: He runs his. He has a lawn service, and so he's always tuning up his stuff in his driveway.
1: Oh, okay.
0: And it's like, you know, all the time, and then dogs next door barking.
2: We did kind of plan a. Like a final goodbye party for Aaron this weekend. So I think on Saturday we're going to have the family over and like say goodbye because next week is when we'll hit the road.
1: That's right.
2: We'll be gone. So.
1: How exciting. Are you having the party?
2: Yes.
1: Okay. Didn't know if it was going to be at your parents' house.
0: I didn't get the invitation.
1: Hey, somebody, not just somebody, it's Nick, wants to know what your name is on the coin thing.
0: It's Phi Guy. Like Phillips guy. Phi-Guy. And it's funny when I buy something and a guy goes, thanks, Fee Guy. How do you get Fee Guy out of that?
1: But that's frustrating.
0: I don't want to correct them, but yeah.
2: Just want their money.
0: Yeah, Phi-Guy.
1: Okay.
0: Yeah.
1: Because Nick wanted to know because he loves coins.
0: Well, Nick, go ahead and bookmark our next show. It's tonight, 6 o'clock Central.
1: Six. Yeah. How about that?
0: 6 o'clock.
1: Everybody can tune in and see Guy's hands.
2: Yeah.
0: Yeah.
2: Use a promo code ARCH and you'll get nothing off.
0: Yeah. Well, if you guys give me some stuff, I'll go ahead and give you a plug.
2: Give me a swag bag or something.
0: A swag bag.
1: So yesterday when I went to the game, our brethren down the hall, they surprised Rizzuto with throwing out the first pitch. He had no idea. I did not get there for that. But Michelle Smallman, who used to be on 101 and a Belleville girl and an Altoff grad, she also threw out the first pitch last night.
2: Wow.
1: Yeah.
2: That all happened.
0: They used to do
1: two totally different things.
0: Now they do like seven.
2: Oh, they do a lot. Yeah.
1: And not to make you feel bad, Guy Phillips, but Riz threw a strike and did not have a redo.
0: All right, let me...
1: Nope, no time.
0: No.
1: We got to move on.
0: All right.
1: But after the game, I went to Patio's with a bunch of people we work mm-hmm. with, and I'm like, okay, I'm going to go, because I was tired. It was hot, even though I wasn't outside, except for, I think, 3 innings I sat outside. And where I parked and where Patio's is, I couldn't figure out how to get to that parking lot.
0: It's got a weird street. Yeah, that's Searcy, isn't it?
1: You know
0: yeah,
1: what I'm talking yeah, yeah. about? So I'm like...
2: Because you can't quite get around Searcy. The ballpark on that side.
1: That's exactly right.
2: You got to go all the way around the ballpark.
1: I went all the way around the ballpark.
0: No.
2: I've had to do that, right? I just assume, like, oh, dude. I'll just walk around this way. And then, like, oh, no.
1: And I ran into 2 very nice listeners, which I don't know if I was very friendly, because I'm like, hi.
0: You were frustrated.
1: I was all the way... I was, at this point, all the way by Ballpark Village, and I still had...
2: Still got a long way to
1: oh,
2: go.
1: Oh, my God. It was... I just was dying. I was done. And Nick's like, you could have gone through and hopped some kind of... I'm like, I'm not hopping fences.
0: Right.
1: And I believe the way I looked, it looked like highways were right there.
2: Yeah, you gotta
1: it
2: go...
1: It looked like I would have to cross
2: you gotta go down
1: an interstate.
2: Farther. Yeah, you gotta go farther away from the ballpark, I think, and then back
1: well,
2: up.
1: Do you think I was gonna risk that? I had already walked all the way
2: oh, well, yeah.
1: behind it.
2: It's too
1: thinking,
2: late.
1: And I'm like, no... I had to make a decision, and the decision was to hoof it all the way around the ballpark.
0: Next time you go to a game, take some crampons and a carabiner, and that way, you know, wherever you are,
1: oh,
0: you
1: yeah.
0: get out of there.
1: I did not have to go to the bathroom when I left Patio's, but by the time I made it all the way around, oh, yeah, there was some holding that was happening. I was like, jeez. So, yeah, so that was a mistake. And hello to those nice 2 listeners that I took a picture with them,
2: They posted too. A picture in the Great Taste
1: They
2: game.
1: Did? Yes. Oh, my God. I'm sure it's the worst. I was. Do I look unhappy?
2: It's from a distance.
0: From a distance. Close up, you look really unhappy.
1: I was very, I zoom. Very, very hot. And I had been walking for quite a while. All right. Well, today on the show, Guy's here. So, if you want to text in and have any questions for Guy or comments for Guy, he loves attention.
0: Well, can I just say this? My grandkids, we thought, stop watching TV. Let's talk about our life. And then Kim says, ask Pop anything at all about his life. And the youngest one was 4 at the time, said, do you have cheese in your pocket? I will never forget that.
1: Did you?
0: He did not. I will never reveal that.
1: Yeah, I love it. Is silence and then cheese in your pocket.
3: Yes. Cheese in your pocket.
1: I love it.
0: Life.
1: We have lots of tickets to give away. ABBA, that concert, it's going to be a tribute band that's going to be at the Factory in October. It's 50 years of Dancing Queen. Can you believe that?
0: I love ABBA.
1: Yeah, and so you can win tickets in the 7 o'clock hour for Throwback Live. And then 9 o'clock hour, we have Guns N' Roses tickets. That's this Sunday at Busch Stadium. It is one of your last chances to win today and tomorrow with First 5 Notes. It's Wednesday, which means we'll do Quartz Court. There's a dilemma going on in your house, and it's a back and forth or at work. You bring it to us. We will rule. And we will let you know whose side we're on and who's in the right in Quartz Court. We've got Hollywood Outsider, a lotto winner. Somebody won the Powerball.
0: Ouch.
1: Out of Quincy, Illinois.
0: Was there a lot of money in it? I don't...
1: Over $1 billion.
0: Yeah.
1: Yeah. Somebody won it last night.
0: And they said, what is it, $900 million clear? Something like that?
1: I don't even think it's that much.
2: Oh, no. I think it's like $500.
1: Yeah.
0: Oh, okay.
1: It is.
0: All right.
1: It's something...
0: I misheard.
1: Insane. But we'll talk about that. Food court. So lots to get to this morning. Text line for Quartz Court or anything else. Cheney Window and Door text line 314-669-4665.
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1: 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Well, we got some stories for you. Guy Phillips hanging out with us today.
2: What up?
1: Thankful for him to be here. Do you guys know who Phoebe Gates is?
2: Yes.
1: Sounds like when I read
3: Phoebe,
1: it, I was like,
3: no, not Phoebe Cates. Not Phoebe Cates.
1: That's the first thing I thought. No. I was reading
3: this. Asked Phoebe Gates.
2: Oh.
1: I was reading the story, and in my mind, it was Phoebe Cates. And then I was like, wait, her dad is Bill Gates? Like, I didn't understand. And then, no. So he named his daughter Phoebe Gates.
3: Are you kidding
1: me? Very close to Phoebe Cates. But anyway, she's 23. She's got an e-commerce startup. It's called FIA, P-H-I-A. And now she could end up in prison because of it. She and her business partner, also named a weird name, Sophia Chiani. Anyway, they have apparently been caught, admittedly, cookie stuffing. You ever heard of cookie stuffing?
3: No, I haven't. Have you, Guy?
2: Except for Oreos.
3: Yes. Uh-huh.
1: Sounds delicious, but it's not. It basically means they've been crediting their company, FIA, with sales that it did not drive and then collecting commissions for them. A corporate attorney commenting on the allegations said that cookie stuffing is a thing and it's typically treated as federal wire fraud in U.S. courts. So he said that she could be facing a max penalty of up to 20 years in prison plus fines and restitution. So the company, FIA, is blaming technical anomalies. They claim that they fixed the problem, quote unquote problem, as soon as they were made aware of it. So they're trying to say, like, we didn't know this was happening. Once we figured it out, we fixed it. But wire fraud, that's bad.
2: Think about this. I mean, it's Bill Gates.
3: How much money do you have in your life?
2: However, I think Bill Gates is one of those guys that said, I'm not giving any money to my kids.
1: She has said multiple times that she's not taking any money. She doesn't want any help.
3: She's doing this on her own.
1: And so now I think she's going to be changing her tune.
2: Right.
3: she could go to jail.
1: Yeah, she could go to jail for this. It sounds, when you hear it, you're like, oh, you know, you're taking credit for sales or something, some fuzzy math you're doing on the internet. But the way they treat it is not a misdemeanor. They did this
2: to make it look like they were more successful than they were.
3: Oh, I'm sorry. Yeah. Just a little update.
2: Yes.
3: He plans on leaving his three children, Jennifer, Rory, and Phoebe, less than 1% of his total fortune, which is $1 billion each.
1: Isn't it Warren Buffett? Warren Buffett gave all of his kids like $1 million each or something.
2: Something like that. Good luck.
1: That's all you get.
2: That's what I'm doing with my kids. Yep. Good luck trying to get some.
1: Here's a bag of coins. the live-action animated comedy Coyote versus Acme will finally hit theaters in just a few weeks. It'll be on the 28th.
2: Oh, I haven't been sleeping.
3: Listen, we are really supporting this movie.
1: And the trailers look funny. So it was originally...
3: He doesn't know the whole story.
2: Well, I know the Coyote.
3: No, but you need to know the story about the movie and what happened to it.
1: So they shot and created this movie... Edited, it was ready to go, and then it was right when Warner Brothers, one of the mergers happened, and they were like, we're not going to release it, we're just going to make a tax write-off for it. And so it'll never see the light of day.
3: It was filmed, everything was done, and it sounded like a great premise.
2: Yeah.
3: It's like Who Framed Roger Rabbit, where it's part animation, part live.
2: Live.
3: And it's Wile E. Coyote suing Acme for all of the...
2: All the damages. Yeah,
3: all the products that failed. And Will Forte is part of it, and I think he was a writer.
1: He's the lawyer, I think. John Cena's in it. So it's a funny concept, but Warner was just like, nah, it's terrible, we're not going to make it. It'll never see the light of day. Well, it just sat on shelves for years. Then they got a lot of groundswell of support to, like, let's get this movie out there, and so...
2: It's a great premise to promote a movie.
3: Yes.
2: If, you know, I mean, obviously the guys that were in it want to see it. Come to fruition,
3: I think,
2: but
3: Will Forte was really proud of it too.
1: I know he was, and he did all these like promo videos, like fake commercials for it.
2: Sure,
1: and it'd be like he's the lawyer, and he's doing like a lawyer commercial. It's like, Have you ever purchased dynamite and then you went to blow it up and then it blew up in your face and then it kind of fell apart and floated down and then you turned into ash, but only your eyes were left and then your eyes blinked and then they fell to the ground?
2: Yeah, <It's> right. Like,
1: you need to contact me.
2: You know something? I can see exactly what you were saying.
3: Yes. You can visualize.
2: Yeah, of course.
1: Well, it is coming out the 28th. They did talk to John Cena about it, and he's not mad about the whole thing getting shelved. He just said, you know, that's kind of the movie business. He said, I want my work to be seen by an audience, but I don't own my performance. I'm contracted to do a job, and the person who owns it gets to decide what happens with it. So he's like,
2: as
1: look,
2: long
1: I'm
2: as
1: glad.
2: I got paid.
1: He's
2: who
1: like,
2: cares?
1: I got paid. I did a job.
2: Yep.
1: If they chose not to show it, that's up to them, but now they are, so good. Ariana Grande has gone Instagram official with her ex from 10 years ago, that Ricky Alvarez. They're back together. She shared several loving photos together, including one of them in a mirror, but they're like heads are cut off in the picture. And you're like, oh, I don't know who that is. But then she tagged him in the picture. So she's making it very clear that this is the new fella. So sorry, guys. She's off the market. Nick Reiner has now been indicted for the murder of his parents. It's listed as a special circumstance of lying in wait, sort of a legal term they threw in there, which basically means the murder was premeditated. So they're not giving him any sort of
3: good
1: insanity wiggle room on this. He has pleaded not guilty. Perez Hilton has given his mother temporary legal custody of his children. He's still in that Miami hospital recovering after the live stream of him, you know, doing self-harm and whatnot. He's got three young kids, a 13-year-old, 11-year-old, and an 8-year-old. There is a GoFundMe set up for Malcolm Jamal Warner's wife and daughter. Remember we talked about how she's in a legal battle with, like,
3: his mom.
1: Mm-hmm. His mom doesn't want to give any money or
3: because
1: something.
3: Because he didn't have a will or anything.
1: Yeah, he had not named her in the will. And so mom's like, this is all mine now. And not giving it to the mom and the grandkids. So somebody put together, it's her friend basically put up this GoFundMe. They're trying to get $40,000. I checked this morning. They're at a little over $37,000. So I put it up on the blog. If somebody wants to, you know, donate, you can.
2: No.
1: And bad news, guy, if you were planning on picking up Tyga's new album, Starface.
2: That's what I was doing right after the show today.
1: You might want to think twice about it. Pitchfork.com just gave it a 0 out of 10.
2: It's like, ain't so.
1: One of the first times they've ever given an album review a 0 out of 10.
3: Really?
2: I got to buy it now because anything that gets a 0 out of 10, I got to hear it.
1: I did the same thing. I went and found like his new first single is up on YouTube, and so I listened to it. And it was okay.
3: A 0?
1: But a 0 out of 10.
2: Wow.
1: With Tyga's new album, Starface. So sorry, everybody. Bad news. I'm Brando, your Hollywood Outsider.
3: I have an update. Thank you guys for voting in the St. Louis Magazine A-List Award because I didn't win.
2: Congratulations.
1: About to do the drum roll.
3: I was a finalist for Best Radio Personality and I got second place behind don't know. Can't remember the name of the person. Danny Liston.
1: You said it, and I was like,
3: who is
1: I don't
3: from,
1: even know who that
3: he
1: is.
3: He has a radio show on another format, Roots, and he was in Mama's Pride. I think I met him when we did a diner thing years ago.
1: Oh, really?
3: Yeah, because remember,
2: he's probably a nice guy, but let's be honest. In this commercial world of radio, how many people know who Danny Liston is?
3: I just think they probably...
2: I never heard of him.
3: I just think that people that love him more than they love me. I'm okay. I'm okay with it.
1: For now, until your album comes out, then you
2: get a 0.
1: Yeah, even playing field.
3: And this, my album, my artist name is If Mama Ain't Happy, Nobody Happy. But thank you guys for voting. I do appreciate it, even though I didn't win. But it's okay. I shall carry on. Guy, all the years you won, how did that feel? Year after year.
2: It was expected.
3: Best of, yeah. Blah, blah, blah.
2: We did do pretty well in that, didn't we?
3: Yeah, we did.
2: Yeah, I think
3: we
2: won.
3: And now everybody like really campaigns, and I do not.
2: You know something?
3: Barely mention it.
2: I don't... I don't want to spend my time trying to fake it.
3: Yeah, you know what I mean? Weird. It feels uncomfortable asking for votes, even though you like to win.
1: Yeah.
3: I mean, we're human.
2: Sure.
3: That's just the way we are. But congratulations to Danny. I'm sure he's got lots of people that love him. Guy Phillips hanging out with us. Afton taking the day off. She'll be back tomorrow morning. We got tickets for you to win. ABBA, that tribute at the factory in the 7 o'clock hour, those tickets. And then Guns N' Roses is this Sunday. Guy will be there at Busch Stadium.
2: With a sweet child of mine.
3: Uh-huh. One of your grandkids going?
2: Yeah, no, I don't know.
3: Let's get a look at your traffic. We have best things coming up in just a few minutes.
4: 270 southbound, the off-ramp to westbound Manchester remains closed for the rest of the week. We did have an accident, 55 northbound just past Imperial Main, but it has been cleared. Slow traffic, 55 northbound approaching Richardson Road. 270 northbound, you're slow at 55 in Gravois, also between Doherty Ferry and Manchester. 5570 eastbound, slow through the road construction between 64 and Exchange. Same thing westbound. Eastbound between 255 and Highway 203, and Highway 30 eastbound, slow between Ronning Road and 270.
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0: Partly sunny and hot today with a high of 97, a slight chance of rain tonight with a low of 78, and mostly sunny and hot tomorrow with a high of 100. 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
7: 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The Courtney Show. Yeah.

0: where we talk about things we saw on social media, Guy. If you don't have anything, not a big deal. I didn't give you a heads up. I apologize.
1: That's all right. Does this include
0: videos?
1: Video?
0: Yeah, I posted a video today, and I saw it a few days ago. There's a story of this golden retriever named Barley, let's say. I don't know if that's something like that. And Barley was starting to have seizures, so they had to put Barley on medication, and it changed his personality. He became real, you know, mopey, didn't have that golden energy anymore. Well, they had a duck that they, I think, saved, a little baby duck, and they thought eventually the duck was going to leave and move on. Mm-hmm. Well, the duck ended up becoming very attached to the family, and this duck, Louie, they are now best friends, and it's given this golden retriever all of its energy back. And it is the cutest story, because when they introduce the duck just, like, peeks up. It's like, and then he met Louie. It is a very wholesome, sweet, sweet story. And, you know, when you have a golden retriever, they're the happiest, smiley dogs.
1: Yeah, yeah.
0: And they have, you know, you don't want them to have seizures. I had a dog that had seizures, and it is just terrible. But look at, did you see the video? I'll put it back. But I posted it on the blog because it's so phenomenal. And this duck is so cute. And they're talking about the dog and how sweet the dog is. And they're like, and he just finally got his whole personality back because of Louie.
1: There's the duck.
0: Behind bushes.
1: That's funny.
0: You could draw a picture of a duck, wouldn't that be the picture?
1: That would
0: it's
1: be the
0: like
1: duck.
0: The most duck duck you've ever seen.
1: Got a yellow bill.
0: Yes,
1: and just white.
0: Yes.
1: Yeah, every time I find a video of and I'm fascinated by this, of animals that are doing crazy stuff like, you know.
0: Or like riding a skateboard.
1: Yeah, well, not just that, but, you know, I mean, animals that don't know they're being filmed or whatever, and they're doing loving things or they're, and I go, hey, Kim, look at this. She goes, I don't care about the animals.
0: She doesn't?
1: Yeah, no, she doesn't care about the videos I find.
0: Man, that's all Nick and I do is send each other animal videos.
1: Really?
0: Like probably 50% of the stuff we send each other is like an unlikely animal friendship.
2: Yeah, one time there was an eagle.
0: No, shut your face.
2: Who flew and found a dog and said, and told the dog, like, my friend is in need of help. And so the two of them went and saved the friend eagle because that eagle was stuck in the mud. And then they became very good friends to the point where the eagle that was stuck in the mud would ride around on the dog's back.
0: It was AI. And it wasn't just the dog. The dog brought
1: Were you fooled by it?
0: Yes. The dog brought the eagle to his
2: She's
0: owner's
2: explaining it to
0: his
2: us.
0: Owner's
2: and we're
0: house.
2: Laughing like, this is not real.
1: You so don't mean. Know anymore. You don't. Have you guys
0: I
1: seen?
0: I think they're going to have to start saying.
1: I know.
0: Posting.
2: Well, TikTok does.
0: Yeah.
2: It usually will say on their AI, but it's. I think it's after a certain amount of time, somebody reports
0: other
2: it as
0: countries,
2: AI.
0: Other countries are making them do that.
1: Have you seen the videos of this guy he's out in nature somewhere? It's just, and he's just looking at the camera, and there's an animal that comes up from behind him. Have you seen this guy?
2: No, I don't know. I've seen that.
1: Okay. I swear to God, it looks so, and I believe it to be real. I'll have to show it to you. You can tell me what you think. But there's another one where there is a guy singing.
0: Oh, I've seen many of those, and they're awesome. And they're all real. All the animals.
1: It's fantastic.
0: Yeah.
1: This guy's
0: been around for a long time. Yeah. I've talked about him on the air.
1: He has a little, Kangol hat on and a guitar, and he's just singing like this. And he's got a set of speakers and a microphone. And, you know, a hippo will swim up to him, or
0: I've never
1: lion.
0: Seen the hippo one.
1: Oh, yeah. I've seen the hippo. I've seen them all.
2: Courtney's skeptical of the
0: I've
2: hippo.
0: Never seen the hippo one, but I've seen, like, the horses and the.
1: Yeah.
0: Yeah. It's awesome.
1: Yeah. It's crazy.
0: I hope it's all real. All right. Now I saw this, and this reminded me of you, and I've been holding on to it.
1: All right.
0: This is from Call Me Blue. Every few years, I enter my hard-boiled egg era. It lasts for several months, during which I thoroughly enjoy one every single morning until one random day in which my brain decides mid-bite that they're the most revolting food on earth, and I can't touch another hard-boiled egg for the next 3 years. Then, as mysteriously as it ended, the cycle begins again.
1: That's hilarious.
0: I totally get that.
1: Oh, I do too. It's I had that moment at White Castle the other day. I will not eat White Castle for years, and then I was just driving along. I go, man, that sounds good. And I went and I got 6 cheeseburgers.
0: Yeah.
1: That's what I always get, 6 cheeseburgers.
2: Yeah.
1: And about the 5th cheeseburger, I'm going, what am I doing? What's happening to me? And I do remember there was a comedian in town that, God rest his soul, that had a funny line. He said, you know, when the onions fall out of a White Castle into your car, and you find them like a year later, you can reconstitute them.
0: Yeah.
1: You just put them in your mouth. You
0: know, a little saliva.
1: Craig Hawksley. You remember Craig?
0: Oh, yeah, sure. Yeah, he did the best Mike Shannon impression.
1: He did.
0: All right, Brandon, what did you see?
2: Well, it's funny. We're talking about AI. I've got one about AI. This is from David. He said, I'm an AI artist is like saying I ran a mile with my car. And this one's from Sarah. She said, my favorite Dolly Parton story is the one when a drunk guy yelled, I love you. And she said, I love you too, but I told you to wait in the trunk.
0: She has the best comebacks for anything at
2: She's
0: all times.
2: She's always prepared. It's she crazy.
0: Is. This is just her. It doesn't matter if she doesn't know what's coming.
2: No,
0: she
2: not on stage.
0: She just has something Dolly-ish. So, so funny. Yeah, we all have our Dolly. I've got my Dolly mug in here. Afton's got a Dolly mug.
1: Poured myself a cup of ambition.
0: We are real big Dolly fans. All right, Guy Phillips hanging out here. Afton off today. Brando's here. We've got Food Court. That's coming up next on The Arch.

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2: It is. It is funny.
3: 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Guy Phillips hanging out with us this morning. I've known Guy for so long. Yeah. And the stuff that makes him laugh, not everything, but a lot of the things that he really, for this many years, still make him laugh, I have never thought were funny. He loves a fake attorney, like a fake...
2: attorney's name, like a law firm.
3: A law firm. Fake law firm names. He thinks it's the funniest thing. I said, yeah, like your Dewey, Cheatham, and Howe.
2: Well, no, that's the...
3: Is that a
2: Three
3: counting?
2: Stooges. That's a, you know... But the one I just told Courtney, and she said, that's not even funny. Burger, Coke, and Fry.
3: Not funny.
2: I know. It's
3: not. Listen.
2: What?
3: I will give you that music, the music idea you had with Kevin.
4: Oh, the adding horns?
3: The adding horns thing. The amount of time you spent talking about it and laughing about it, and then when it came to fruition, it was incredible.
2: It was really brilliant.
3: I will give you that one. But rarely do I go back.
4: You get one. For how many years? You get one joke.
3: Rarely do I go back on my original thoughts. But man, it was funny.
2: Yeah, that was the horns thing. I wish we had that audio.
3: I know, because it's so true. They're like, if you add horns to songs, they're just better. And it was so good.
2: And we just added horns to all these different songs.
3: So good. All right, let's get on to some food news, shall we? Today is national. It's a very...
2: No, it's not.
3: Snooty National Day.
4: Grey Poupon Day?
3: Filet mignon and Prosecco. So get yourself all fanced up.
4: Yeah, I guess so.
3: So go enjoy some filet and I don't love filet mignon.
4: I
3: like a little fat.
2: I haven't eaten red meat in a long time and I love it. I don't know why. Now I want to go get a steak.
3: All right. Well, go do that today and have a little Prosecco, even though you probably don't like Prosecco.
2: It's too sweet.
3: No.
2: Oh, no. It's too dry.
3: Dry.
2: Dry, right.
3: All right. You guys have to go watch this video. I don't know why Shopping Network lately is getting so much coverage, but I saw this on social media. And you know they're selling stuff all the time. And some things it's like... Who would have made someone invent this? There was, I don't even know where the need came from, but it is this woman trying to hawk this bologna folder.
2: What? Not the store bologna. I thought a folder, like, it folds bologna in half? Or?
3: Yes.
2: For what reason?
3: I have absolutely no idea.
4: I thought it was a folder made out of bologna.
3: She cannot, and she can't get it to work, and it's this gigantic contraption, and the whole thing is a comedy of errors.
4: Is this on the blog?
3: It's not on the blog yet. I'll put it up there.
4: Okay.
3: But I have it written down because it is insane. And she's... Oh, I think it was a... Oh, you know what?
2: It's fake.
3: It's fake. It's not fake. It's real. But it was a joke that the QVC put out, apparently.
2: All right.
3: I'm like, why would anyone need a bologna folder?
2: Yeah, that's right. I'm thinking, what?
4: We fell for it.
3: Hey, good news. Goldfish launching their first gluten-free version of Goldfish in November. This is big news.
4: Gluten-free. Yeah, I'm surprised too. Like they're a little late to the party.
3: I guess in the gluten-free community, speculation has been building for quite a while that they are going to be releasing a gluten-free version, and now they've let the anticipation build, and they have announced and confirmed that yes, it will be hitting stores in November. And they'll have 5-ounce boxes. And if you don't know gluten-free FDA requirements, products can carry the gluten-free label if they contain no more than 20 parts per million of gluten.
2: I don't even know what gluten is.
3: Well, that means some products aren't truly gluten-free, but studies have shown that the level is safe for most people that have celiac disease.
4: It's like non-alcoholic disease. Beer or something. Where
3: yeah.
4: It near still beer? Has like
3: old near beer?
4: The teeniest amount of alcohol mm-hmm. in there.
2: I'm not a goldfish fan.
3: I'm not either.
2: I find them to be like not even fulfilling.
4: I'm not. Do we have any more they're
3: of
4: okay.
3: Do we have any of those?
4: Yeah, we've got some of the like ranch ones. We don't have any more of the
3: vinegar.
4: Salt and vinegar.
3: Salt and vinegar.
4: Afton and I took care of those pretty quickly. They're good. They were fine. They were like the puffed ones or something.
3: Yeah.
4: They're extra crunchy.
2: Nah, not a fan.
4: They taste more like a chip.
3: I would never. They never attract me.
2: What's your favorite little snack like that?
3: I don't know. I go through different times. You know, it just depends what I'm in the mood for. But I don't really like Cheez-Its or any of that.
2: I don't either. But I do like every once in a while. A Cheeto.
3: I do like a Cheeto. I'll get a craving for a Cheeto.
2: Yeah. Mm-hmm.
3: I don't know if they're going to hit the same once all the dyes are taken away. And I know that sounds so stupid.
2: Get your snack hit.
3: But you can tell the ones that are heavily Cheetoed.
4: Yeah.
3: Dusted.
2: Yeah.
3: And you're going for those.
2: Well, you want your fingers to be yellow yes. by the time you
4: they're,
2: finish
4: they're
2: the bag.
4: They're not going
2: to
4: be yellow.
3: No, they're not.
2: No.
4: Whatever.
3: I know. And sad. I'm glad they're doing it, but I just don't think they'll be the same. I think they're going to have issues. McDonald's launching its first energy drink along with Red Bull. The Red Bull Dragonberry Energizer. It's going to be available starting Monday. So you get the Red Bull signature flavor.
4: It's just gross. Might as well be motor oil.
3: Blue raspberry syrup and freeze-dried dragon fruit inclusions.
4: Dragon fruit is gross, too.
3: I don't know. They're brand new, and you can also, if you want, they have a sugar-free version as well, but you can just order a Red Bull now, too, in a can at McDonald's.
4: Imagine if they had it on the machine. Kids would just be dying, just dropping left and right.
3: Red Bull is...
2: It's the devil's work.
3: I just don't like it.
4: Gives you wings so you can fly away from
3: it. I hate it. Later this month, Domino's is rolling out personal pan pizzas.
2: Oh, little
4: what
2: tiny
4: what? What are they thinking?
2: 6 inches?
4: Pizza Hut's going to come after them.
3: They're a rectangular two pieces.
2: Mm-hmm.
3: They are calling them the Domino.
2: Oh, yeah. It looks like a little Domino.
4: It does. Yeah.
3: Yep. And they will debut at the end of this month. And the guy, the CEO, you know, selling it.
2: Mm-hmm.
3: The Domino is so mouthwatering that we gave it our name. Shut up.
2: Yeah.
3: Well,
4: is he going to take a bite out of it like the McDonald's CEO and hit a little corner of it? That's a great product right there.
3: Did you ever see that video?
2: I did, yes. So can you order it with pips on there?
3: That's your pepperoni.
2: Yeah, that's what I'm saying. Mm-hmm. I mean, you know, six pips, please.
4: And then it would look like Domino.
3: Yeah, so that's going to be available at the end of the month if you are at all interested.
4: I wonder if you have to read a certain amount of books to get it. Boy, Afton will be excited.
3: Yes.
4: She's a real reader.
3: Did you guys know Fanta soda still making new soda?

0: Fanta Ghost Face Punch cereal.
1: Ghostface Killer?
0: From Scream.
1: What?
0: Yes.
2: Okay.
0: Yeah, I'm just telling you. August 24th, it will drop. It's for Halloween.
1: Oh.
0: It's a Halloween flavor. And then the Unicorn Frappuccino is back at Starbucks, but it is only 2 days, Saturday and Sunday, this weekend, while supplies last. And it says, be kind to the baristas, because it's going to be wild there.
3: Well, then why just have it for 2 days? Do they just hate making it, you think?
0: I don't know. It looks like it's involved.
3: Yeah.
0: It doesn't mean anything to me. I've never had it.
3: But, like, if people like it, what's the... Why 2 days?
0: I don't know.
3: Have it for a month.
0: But that will be this weekend. So if you have a friend that loves the unicorn frap...
3: It looks so gross.
0: It just looks... Like, it looks like cotton candy in a cup.
3: Yes. You're like...
1: And it's got a horn at the bottom of it.
0: It does not look good at all.
3: You get speared.
0: Before we move on and end food court... Guy, any food items that you want to address, like a new favorite restaurant, new favorite food that you've discovered?
1: No.
0: Okay. 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
3: 270 southbound, that off-ramp to westbound Manchester remains closed until the end of the week. They've got constructions going on there. 255 westbound, just past Coke Road. Watch out for an accident blocking the right lane. We got slow traffic, 55 northbound approaching Richardson Road. 270 northbound, you're slow between 55 and Gravoy. Road construction slowing you down once again this morning. 5570 eastbound between 64 and Exchange, and then westbound between 255 and Highway 203, and Highway 61 southbound, slow between Route A and Interstate 70.
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1: 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So good luck. We've got Throwback Live coming up after Run DMC. 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
4: 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I'll be playing for Becky from Kirkwood. Afton's playing for Linda from Union. And Brando has Ron from Troy, Illinois up for grabs. The winner all week long gets a pair of tickets to the concert. It's a tribute to ABBA, celebrating 50 years of Dancing Queen on October 25th at the Factory.
5: 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Welcome to Throwback Live with the Courtney Show. How's everybody doing?
6: Good.
7: Great.
5: Good.
8: I'm good.
5: Good. I'm great, too. I've got a show at Edwardsville, Illinois at the Wildy on September 12th. Tickets are available now, timconveystuff.com. But that's not important. What's important is Throwback Live. Marty's here. He's going to play some throwback clips. I'll ask you questions about those clips. You'll answer them to win prizes for your listeners. When you know an answer, you'll make these sounds. Afton, Courtney, and Brando. Let's get going. Clip number one. Name this backwards song. I'll take the title or the artist. Brando.
8: Crash Test Dummy?
5: Yes.
9: Got into an accident and got and got his...
8: backwards, it's...
10: It is.
5: That was good.
8: Come on.
5: They really liked it, too. Go ahead. You earned it. Brenda's got one. Clip number two. Name this movie.
11: We thought he was...
5: Brando.
8: Oh, Brother, Where Art Thou?
5: Yeah.
11: We thought
1: Toad.
11: I've
5: never seen it.
12: I've only seen it once.
11: Toad.
8: It's good, but it's not for everybody.
12: I wouldn't rewatch it. I liked it.
8: Yeah.
5: I'll watch it at some point. Brando's got two. Nobody else on the board. Clip number three. Name the show with this theme song. Brando by a hair?
12: Yeah, it was.
5: Brando.
8: Baywatch?
5: You got it. I was ready to sing it.
13: Some people stand in the darkness.
5: Start up there.
13: Step into the light.
5: Wait, is that Hasselhoff or no? No.
8: No, I don't think so.
5: That's a professional singer.
12: I really don't know.
14: David Hasselhoff is a big time professional singer.
12: Yeah, no, I know.
5: But that
7: not like
5: was
7: not like that.
14: Right.
5: Not like he.
12: Is it him?
5: What?
14: I don't know. Doesn't sound like it.
8: It sounds like the Survivor guy, doesn't it?
5: Zane's
7: oh yeah.
8: He was doing the Budweiser commercials then, the Bud Light.
7: Oh yeah, the real man of genius.
5: Huge in Germany, by the way.
12: Huge.
5: Jimmy Jameson. You know that voice anyway. Brando wins. Yeah.
4: Congratulations to Ron from Troy, Illinois. Ron, big ABBA fan?
15: My wife is, yeah.
4: Oh, good. What a good husband. What is your favorite song?
15: All of them.
4: Fernando, Waterloo, them. SOS, sure. Mamma Mia, Fernando. Winner like, takes it all.
16: Yeah, my wife picks out Fernando. Don't cry for me.
4: How does it go again?
16: Don't cry for me.
4: No, that's Arjun.
16: Oh, no.
4: Fernando.
15: I don't know. He knows them all.
16: Fernando.
4: Now I want to play it because I don't remember how it goes. You guys have like put something else in my head.
16: Don't cry for me, Fernando. The truth is I don't remember any of your songs.
4: I just rattled off like 10.
16: I know you did.
4: Because
15: yes, you did.
8: I think you need to go to this show.
4: Some ABBA. Love, love, love. Ron, you're going to make your wife very, very happy because you have a pair of tickets to the concert, a tribute to ABBA, celebrating 50 years of Dancing Queen. It's October 25th at the Factory. We'll get all your info, get you those tickets, and what?
16: I'm just thinking of the Dancing Queen. They're now on walkers. 50 years of ABBA.
4: Remember Frida's big song that she had solo?
16: Who?
4: Frida, one of the ABBA. There's something going on.
8: There's something going on with Fernando.
4: No, don't. I know there's something going on. You don't remember it,
16: do you? I don't. I'm just mocking you.
4: Everyone, that is Mike Bush hanging out with us this morning.
8: Oh, Mike. Happy retirement.
16: I'm retiring soon. Thanks.
4: No, Guy Phillips hanging out with us. Afton is off today. Brando running all the controls. And Ron's the big winner. We'll have another pair of tickets tomorrow to this ABBA concert, tribute to ABBA, tomorrow on The Courtney Show.

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1: Can you hear the drums, Fernando?
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3: Don't cry for me, Fernando.
1: I came up with it right after these two knuckleheads quieted the wrong tune. Guy Phillips hanging out with us, and of course Brando every day until next week when he leaves us for about
4: then the complaining starts.
1: 6 days. We have a bunch of guests coming in though. Guy's already confirmed for
5: the 28th.
1: Yeah.
4: Which you'll have the reunion of Guy and Lance.
1: I know. I should have him come in a little early, too.
5: Yeah.
1: I mean, he's busy. I don't want to bother him, but I think he would enjoy being here with you.
5: I would have a ball. Lance is the first guy I met at the radio station when I moved to St. Louis in 1979.
4: Your friendship is the only thing older than his truck.
1: It's true. That truck. Ooh. She's been through some stuff.
5: Paper wrapper. What is it? What's
1: burger
5: he called?
1: Wrapper.
5: Burger wrapper.
1: I don't know if he still uses that. He used to have several in his fleet of crap cars.
4: Oh, really?
1: Oh, yeah.
4: It sounds like my house.
1: Yeah, but I think they're a little older.
5: Burger wrapper one.
1: Burger wrapper was what he used to call them. Uh-huh. You'll come in then, not next Friday, because you're going to go to the BMW Championship, which is pretty thrilling that we have this incredible tournament for the FedEx. That's right. It's FedEx Cup time, Brando.
4: Oh, I love hearing the points and how they, they get moved
1: they
4: around.
1: They get so bored by me.
5: Can I just tell you that I'm not really looking forward to it?
4: Why? Because it's going to be 1,000 degrees.
5: Well, here's the deal.
1: It's better to watch golf on TV.
5: No question.
1: It just is. You get to see all the players. If you're set up somewhere, I'm sorry, you don't have a chance to answer because I'm going to just butt in. If you're set up somewhere, you get to see, say you're set up at their tee shot. You can't really see how far they've hit it because nobody has, Steve Austin's eyesight. You can see their swing.
4: Yeah.
1: If you're set up like where they're hitting
5: their second
1: shot.
5: Yeah.
1: Same thing. If you're on the green, you can see the balls coming, but it's cool.
5: What you do is you wind up walking around just to get a glimpse of these
1: All-Stars.
5: And the thing is, it's so deep with people that it's hard to see. It's not a great experience. But here's the worst part of it. I think the parking is somewhere like in Fenton.
4: They shuttle you in or something?
5: Yeah, I live pretty close. So I got to drive, gazillion miles away to come back to near where I live.
1: But it's so cool that we have it. And the last time it was here was so much fun.
5: It was.
1: Remember?
5: Yes.
1: We had the press passes. We got to broadcast right there on that Wednesday and got to see all of the pros on the driving range.
5: Yeah, yeah.
1: It was really, really fun.
5: I said,
1: I don't think I was with you. I don't think you were with me anymore. No?
5: Oh, well, this is another one. Because I saw Rory. I said hi to him, walked right past him. Because I had a pass that got me in. I thought that was...
1: No. It wasn't you only because I think Tim was working with us then. So that wasn't the same time.
5: Okay, no, it wasn't.
1: But I know we all got press passes, and Kevin was never going to go again. So Nick was Kevin for 3 days.
5: Funny.
1: They really resemble each other.
5: Yeah, of course.
4: I've always thought that.
1: All right, so I'm going to give you a question of the day. I thought this would be fun. That made me laugh when I was reading these different entries from people on social media. Somebody just posted, me at 23, I refuse to live an ordinary life. Me at 43, I'm actually really impressed with the new shopping carts. Smooth ride, great maneuverability, barely felt that transition from tile to parking lot.
4: We've talked about this. You've never been to IKEA, have you?
1: No.
4: Do you know that they have weird shopping carts?
1: No.
4: That... all the wheels swivel. All of them. So it's not just like the front.
5: Yeah. You can get into
1: Because they have heavy, heavy things that you're putting in, right?
4: I guess.
5: Well, I think it's just maneuverability.
4: Yeah. So you can push it
5: sideways.
4: You can go sideways.
1: Oh, really?
4: It's weird.
1: Like the wheels on your suitcase.
5: Yes.
4: Yes, exactly.
1: Oh, that's cool. See, you were impressed by that. There you go. Okay, how about this one? Me at 23. Espresso shot at 10:30 p.m. to go dancing. Me at 63. Only drinks one cup in the a.m. and only goes places if there is close parking.
5: So true.
4: You thought you had it figured out yesterday, and it wasn't close.
1: It was when I got there. I was like, oh, I parked right by the smoking area. As a smoker, you know where it is. It was great when I was going into the game.
4: Some people use the Stan Musial statue as like a point of meeting, and she's like, I'll meet you at the smoking area.
1: And then you go into the smoking area, and you're like, oh, these are my people. Yeah. Is that who my people are?
5: They're
1: now?
5: All standing around there, like close to that little arch.
4: Yeah. As a former smoker, the thing that makes you feel the worst, yes, as a smoker,
1: seeing your
4: is the smoking area.
1: Your brethren.
4: I remember smoking at the airport.
1: Yeah.
4: And
1: yeah.
4: That was like the most depressing experience ever.
5: That's like you're like the trial at Nuremberg. You're in a glass.
4: Yes.
5: You know, case.
1: And everybody's looking at you as they go by. Right, like,
4: yeah. Here all the future cancer survivors. Some will not survive.
1: Yeah. All right, I have a couple more. So you're just going to tell me, like, what age you are and what thrills you now. And it's so different. Right. Me at 47. Ooh, these new kitchen sponges are crisp. how about this one? I knew I was old when I received a toaster oven in the mail, and my first thought was, ooh, that's a good box. I'll save that.
5: The box that came in.
1: Okay, me at 16. I need to find a thing, something to make me stand out and be noticed. How about this neon green shirt? Me at 34. How many more black, gray, beige shirts can I fit into my white drawer? So what's something that thrills you now that you're like, it is so different from the young, adventurous me.
4: I get excited by the crispness of a shirt. Like, if it's too clingy, then I don't like it. I want it to have a little bit of like a starch to it.
1: Yes.
4: So then it kind of
1: like lays.
4: It ramps off my belly.
1: Yes. You don't want it getting in the nooks and crannies.
4: No. Like, Alex found a shirt that we were shopping. She's like, oh, this is a nice shirt. And I could see it a mile away.
1: I'm
4: like,
1: soft.
4: That is too soft.
1: It's going to be way.
4: It's going to cling to my belly.
1: Yes.
4: Might as well just be shirtless.
1: You want it to be like cardboard.
4: Yes. I want it to have a little bit of a flat. You got to like turn it at an angle and it still kind of stays straight. I'm like, that's a good shirt right there.
1: What? And I would think for you guys, it would be like, ooh, coins.
5: Coins. Look at the coins.
1: Like, who would have thought a 22-year-old guy when he was DJing at, what was it called? Mr. A's.
5: Mr. B's?
1: Yeah. I thought it was Mr. A's.
5: No, Mr. B's.
1: There was a discotheque, though, called Mr. A's.
5: There might have been one here, but Mr. B's was in Texas. Here, I did the DJ thing at Panorama Lanes.
1: Yeah, that's right. Yeah,
5: in the basement.
1: Yeah. That was the supplement.
5: Yeah. $25.
1: Nice.
5: 3 hours.
1: All right. Well, you text us your, this is who I am now.
5: One.
1: Okay, go.
5: Yeah. Me at 23. I'll sleep on anything. Me at whatever age. However old I am now. That's got to be over 2,300 thread counter. I'm not saying that, right?
1: Sheets are a
5: big deal now. Yeah.
1: Yeah. And bed. Your bed.
5: Bed. Yeah. Bed.
1: Pillows. All of it.
5: Yes. Yes.
1: You used to be able to sleep on
5: anything. Like, you could sleep on a one of those boxes that albums came in.
1: Yeah.
5: You know, oh, cool. This is comfy.
4: I mean, we were radio station couches.
5: Yeah.
1: Remember how we were trying to convince ourselves how comfortable futons were?
4: Yeah, I had a futon.
1: The biggest pain to move.
4: Yes, because it's super heavy, the mattress, and there's nowhere to grab it.
1: No. All right, so text us on the Cheney Window and Door text line at 314-669-4665.
4: 270 southbound, the off-ramp to westbound Manchester remains closed today for construction through the end of the week. We've got 255 westbound just past Coke Road. There's an accident there blocking the right lane. Another accident, 6455 westbound at 5544. That's causing a backup. Watch out for an accident, 70 eastbound at 6440. It's blocking the left lane. Another accident, 70 westbound at 141 is blocking the two right lanes. You're stop and go Highway 61 southbound between Route P and Interstate 70. 64 westbound is slow between 111 and 5564 west. 270 northbound slow at 55. Road construction slowing you down 5570 eastbound between 64 and Exchange. Westbound between 255 and Highway 203. And then slow traffic Highway 30 eastbound between Ronning Road and 270.
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9: Partly sunny and hot today with a high of 97, a slight chance of rain tonight with a low of 78, and mostly sunny and hot tomorrow with a high of 100. 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
4: Afton taking the day off to send her kids back to school. Brando's here, and we've been thoroughly enjoying the company of Guy Adams Phillips this morning. I texted your wife, Kim. How many years for you and Kim? Wait, let me guess. It was the ice storm.
6: You mean married or together?
4: Yeah, married. Married.
6: Okay. Ice storm?
4: Ice storm of...
6: It was
4: 2002?
6: Three. Yep.
4: How many years?
6: February 15th. Yeah, 2003. Let's see. It's be 23.
4: Oh, wow.
6: 23 married. And we were together before that.
4: Yeah.
6: So about 5 years.
4: I texted your wife, Kim, and said, I said, hey, any stories about Guy I can bring up and I can throw at him. And she wrote,
6: I gotta get going.
4: She wrote back immediately, just bleeping coins all the time. She did not use bleeping.
6: You know,
7: your reluctant assistant.
6: It's amazing because I've afforded Kim the opportunity to buy shoes now. She can go and buy shoes. She always has new things in
4: her closet.
6: Three
4: times a week, though, with this coin selling, I would be bugged.
6: Well, it's only 2 hours.
7: Yeah, it's a program. You got to keep to the schedule.
6: Right. And not only that, but you know, and what Courtney's talking about is I'm selling coins on Whatnot. And it's a fun thing.
4: It's a fun hobby.
6: I'm a retiree.
4: Yes, you are.
6: I'm working on a fixed income.
4: All right. She wrote.
6: How is she so angry at coins?
4: She wrote back, ask him. How many attempts it takes us to get through one show at night, and she put a sleepy face.
6: Yeah.
4: Okay. So remember the guy earlier this morning? He's like, I don't sleep anymore.
6: Yes. Well, I don't.
7: Now
6: I don't
7: know why.
6: No, I didn't say that. I said I don't sleep well because I get to bed late. I get up early. And then, yeah, right after dinner, whatever that is that kicks in to your, you know, sleepy side, I will be watching a show and, you know, and the thing is, Kim is constantly watching me. It's like, have you ever awakened and somebody's staring at you? It's really disconcerting. Uh-huh. And so I'm sitting on the couch. I know she's watching me, you know, and she'll go, hey, you know, and I'll wake up and I'll go, I got it. I know what's going on the show. She goes, you've been in sleep for half an hour. How do you know what's going on? She starts quizzing me about the parts that I missed, and I honestly don't know, so I have to rewind it. So every hour show actually takes about 2.5 hours for Kim to finish. Not me. Not me.
4: you're taking little breaks.
6: Yeah.
4: All right, yeah. So a couple questions for you. What's a TV show you're currently watching that you would recommend?
6: Oh, God.
4: One show.
6: Gone. It's called Gone. What's it is gone? A British show.
4: You always have a British show. Did you notice that? He's turned into me.
7: You should turn him on to the Vicar show.
4: Have you watched the one with the Vicar?
6: No, not the Vicar.
4: Grantchester?
6: No.
4: It's not that great.
6: Gone is really fabulous.
4: Okay, it's a British show. Is it on BritBox?
6: It's
4: because it sounds like you have to have BritBox with all these. Every time you come in, it's a British show.
6: No, you know, is this one on Paramount, honey? I don't know. That's another thing. I have no idea where the shows are that we watch. And I told you I wanted to invent that little self-made TV guide so you can write down, oh, that's on HBO. You just immediately open that.
4: Apparently, on your if you have Roku, it will tell you you're currently watching on top.
6: Oh, I don't know what
4: it's from, you know, Gone. It's from 2017, so it's good that you got on board with this one.
6: Well, hey, and you know, it's a British show. You know, it's fantastic.
7: Ooh, it says BritBox.
4: Yeah, I don't know what you have, man.
6: I don't even know what we're watching, but we've watched them. Oh, I'll tell you, Lioness. Lioness.
4: All right, I've heard of that.
6: Very, very violent.
4: All right, what's the last movie you went and saw?
6: Well,
4: at the theater.
6: At the theater was something with the kids. Minions.
4: Minions.
6: Yeah.
4: And so now that you're watching these kids movies again, do you like them?
6: Oh my God, I know every song Miss Rachel sings.
4: Mm-hmm.
6: You know, I
7: She's got a new album coming out. You know.
6: She does?
7: Yeah, she's got her very first album.
6: I didn't know that. She's not really got a great voice. Her husband does. He's on the show.
4: What's the last movie that you saw? Adult.
6: Adult movie that I saw?
4: Adult sounds like it's porn.
7: Let him answer. Just let him answer.
6: Behind
7: however he
6: the
7: wants.
6: Green door.
4: Oh, my gosh.
6: Marilyn Chambers. No,
4: that's real old.
6: It's an old
7: is that
6: porn.
7: A stag film?
6: It is.
4: Yes.
6: Yeah, it is.
4: I think they were watching it, honest to God, in Cannonball Run.
7: Oh, you're kidding.
4: No, remember the one car that they didn't have to, they had no windows? I'm almost positive in Cannonball Run that was
7: remember that movie. Jackie Chan was in that.
4: Yeah, and I think it was yes.
6: You mean the remake of Cannonball Run?
4: No, Cannonball Run.
6: Wasn't the original Cannonball Run in the 60s?
4: No, it was in the 70s or late 70s, early 80s because I went and saw it at the theater. At the theater.
6: Yeah.
4: No, what's the last?
6: Courtney.
4: Okay. What? Okay.
6: You know me. I don't remember movies.
4: You don't remember a lot.
6: I don't remember a lot, Sarah.
4: All right. You have new pets, I heard.
6: Yes, we have a new cat.
4: What's your cat's name?
6: The cat is Miss Pepper Jackson.
4: Miss Pepper Jackson. What do you call
7: if
4: her?
7: If you're nasty.
6: Yeah.
4: I'm sorry, Miss Jackson.
6: What do we call Pepper or, you know, yeah, Peppington.
4: Yes.
6: Peppy.
4: What's the Jackson for?
6: It's just that we cats need a last name. Mm-hmm. Most people don't know this, but it's, you know, always good to have a last name.
4: Makes
6: for
4: it
6: a
4: sound
6: cat.
4: Classier.
6: Yeah. Mm-hmm.
7: Is this cat going to terrorize the village over Christmas?
6: You know, probably that's an interesting
4: question.
6: One of
4: my question. Favorite things.
6: They killed our last cat killed the mayor of the village. The village, as we call it. Mm-hmm. So I don't know.
4: And nothing is scale. There's giants in the village and yeah, tiny people in the village.
6: Yeah, Kim puts his village together. She doesn't care. She's got a snowplow that's bigger than most of the houses. You know,
4: it makes her happy.
6: She doesn't get the scale thing.
4: It just, you know? It makes her happy.
6: Right,
4: why do
6: it
4: you have
6: does.
4: To, why do you have to take the joy from her?
6: Because when you see the people of the village, they can't get into their homes. They're too big. You know, and they thought, who built these doors? I cannot get inside. It's cold in the village. Standing here in cotton. Cotton balls.
7: Cotton is freezing.
6: And this cotton is so cold. And the snowplow's coming to kill everyone. It's huge. I gotta get indoors.
4: There's something about that that would make a really good horror film.
6: You know?
4: Based on villages that are out of proportion.
6: Sure.
4: And where, like, the snowplow is the killer. There's something there.
6: And then a big cat comes in, yes! Knocks over trees and stuff.
4: Oh, my gosh.
6: Sits down right near the donut shop.
4: Grandkids, how old are they now? Names and ages.
6: We got 5 and 4 and... oh my God, is he five? Yeah, he's 5. Yeah, he's great. Van and Max. And then we got another one in the oven from the same mom. She's due in at Thanksgiving with a little girl.
4: Who, Jeff's wife?
6: Yeah, no, Dana.
4: Oh, Dana's having another baby?
6: Yes, did you
4: no!
6: not know that? Yes. My oldest daughter.
4: I thought she was done.
6: I think she'll be 67.
4: She'll be like you.
6: Yeah, I know, right? Exactly.
4: She's like, I learned it from watching you, Dad.
6: Yeah. And she told me, she said, you know, we got used to, you know, just the practice, and we never thought it would happen again.
4: Yeah.
6: Bingo.
4: No way.
6: Yes. Yes.
4: Are they going to find out?
6: They did find out.
7: A girl.
4: Oh, a little girl?
6: A little girl. Yes, yes, yes. So that's good. And I know my son Jeff and Amanda, their daughter is actually with Kim right now. She's 1. And she weighs 5 stone. No, she is a big, heavy girl.
4: Really? Was she drinking a half and half like Brando's dad did as a baby?
7: Well, my dad was a baby. My grandma didn't know what to give him, so she just gave him half and half.
6: Holy
4: he was,
6: cow.
4: He was like
6: pictures.
4: Exploding.
7: He's just like, he's just like fingers.
4: You gotta show him that picture.
6: I gotta see it.
7: You gotta find it.
6: Kid drinking half and half.
4: Half and half!
6: Oh, that's hilarious.
4: All right, well, listen, we're running a little behind. We have Court's Court. We will bring your cases to the court. We will decide on those cases and who is right, who is wrong. That will be the final decision. That's coming up next on The Courtney Show.

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1: It's time for court.
2: Do you remember we interviewed? Oh, sorry.
3: What? All rise. This court with the Honorable Judge Van Landrum presiding is now in session.
4: Did you forget how radio works?
2: I did.
4: It's
2: Theater.
3: I got kicked out.
4: Do I remember we interviewed? I did. Was not with you.
2: Yes, you were.
4: Rusty?
2: No. What's Wapner? Her name that just sang?
3: Adele?
2: Adele.
4: Oh, Adele.
2: Yeah.
3: When she was first starting.
2: And remember, I was...
4: I don't even recall that.
2: And I told St. Louis I was driving around with Adele in the car. And
4: I remember
2: had a
4: that.
2: Dell computer.
4: That was a whole thing.
2: Yeah. We interviewed Adele.
4: I don't remember that. Did she say thanks?
2: She said thank you.
4: Thanks.
2: Thank.
4: I don't have any recollection of that.
2: No, none at all.
4: No.
2: She was adorable. I mean, absolutely stunning.
4: All right. Are you ready for court?
2: Totally.
4: Dilemmas need to be solved. They've come to us.
2: Yes.
4: We will rule. We will discuss. We will decide who's right, who's wrong, what the answer is. And then that's what we do here. All right. First up, for court, would you rather, this isn't even really a dilemma, but they just want to know what we think. Would you rather fight a bear once a year or fight a chicken every time you get out of the car?
3: I'm taking the chicken.
4: Every time you get out of the car.
3: Yeah, but the bear, it's a one and done.
2: You're well,
3: not coming
2: you'd be
3: back
2: done.
3: From the bear fight.
2: The thing is, how long is the fight? I mean, because if the chicken was just kick the chicken.
4: Yeah, but then you'd have to kick a chicken every day.
2: I know,
3: yeah, but he's coming after me.
4: I know, but it would hurt your heart.
3: My heart would be fine.
4: Mine wouldn't.
2: I don't know. I'd rather do the bear once a year.
4: I would too.
3: No way.
4: I would study.
3: The bear's moves?
4: I would study up.
2: Right.
4: On how to defeat a bear.
2: If you were assured you couldn't be killed, I would fight the bear.
4: I like how we have all these
2: parameters.
4: Yeah,
3: I didn't mention if you're going to die.
4: Yeah,
3: I think you're just a one. It's, you fight the one time.
4: Every time you get out of the car,
2: yeah,
4: you're fighting a chicken.
2: Brando makes a good point. If you're going to die, you only get to fight the bear once. You could fight a chicken every day.
3: Yeah, I could live a long life.
2: Sure.
3: And taking on a chicken every day.
4: I would hate to fight a bear, too.
2: I'd hate to look at my shoes after that.
4: Okay.
2: Chicken
3: oh,
2: fight.
3: Every day.
4: That's dismissed. That right. is dismissed.
2: Get
4: we
2: out
4: can't
2: of
4: come
2: here.
4: Up with an answer. All right. Next up. My wife was at Target. She opened, this reminds me of your mother. She opened the refrigerator door to grab our favorite Good Culture cottage cheese. Another woman reaches right in front of her and says, "Excuse me, I'm just grabbing the Good Culture. This stuff is the best." Hee-hee. Emily, his wife, was stunned and froze.
3: So this is all happening at Target.
4: At Target. So
2: okay.
4: She's
2: all right.
4: She's at the...
2: Sure, we get it.
4: The door.
2: Yeah.
4: Yes. She opens the door.
2: And a woman comes in.
4: Right. And a woman comes in with
3: swoops
4: the door
3: in
4: open.
3: While she's got the door open.
4: You got to wait your turn, lady.
3: Yeah, that's weird.
4: You're
3: is
4: out.
3: This the last flavor,
2: yeah,
3: too?
2: Yeah, that's what I was going to
4: ask. I had no information about
2: okay.
4: that. I think it was just about this
2: so
4: move.
2: What's the dilemma?
4: The move is this insane? Woman, it's insane.
3: That is a psychopath behavior.
4: Yes, it is. I
3: you
4: wait.
3: Wait until.
4: You wait until they're out of the way.
3: Unless they're standing next to you, then you kind of do the like, oh, you want me to, you know, like leave the door open for you? I'll hold it for you?
4: Yes.
3: But even that is a weird
4: move. But for her
3: move.
4: To go and open the door, as she's opening the door, another woman swoops in while the door is open. You wait your turn, lady.
3: I think legally you're allowed to shut her arm in the door.
4: I think
3: point.
4: So, too.
3: Just boom.
4: Push her to the ground, kick her in the throat. That's
3: yeah.
4: what I say.
3: Yep.
2: I would agree.
4: I think that is...
2: Rude behavior.
4: Insane behavior.
2: Did they say anything to her?
4: I don't have extras. This is a text. But if you want to give me more information, I think she was stunned and didn't say anything after
3: that. I wouldn't know what to say. I would be standing there.

0: pretend to be looking at something else in a different case, even though you're just waiting for that person.
1: And
0: to
1: you're
0: get
1: tapping
0: done.
1: Your foot on the ground.
0: You're not. You don't want to just stare at them while they're there, because then that is rude as well.
1: It's rude. All right. Finally, my husband doesn't butter his toast. He just raw dogs the peanut butter and jam right under the bread. Is he a serial killer?
0: I don't ever put butter.
1: No, this person. I don't know anybody that puts butter on before butter peanut and, butter and
2: unless
1: jelly.
2: You're from Europe. They oh, do that in Europe.
1: Are really? They?
2: Yes.
1: I mean, how people eat things, that's your own thing. There's no right or wrong. But for you to think he's a serial killer for putting just PB and J on toast...
2: So this is, he's not making a PB&J. He is just making a half PB&J with the toast and peanut butter? Who serves peanut butter at breakfast? Jams, I get.
1: No, he's making peanut butter.
2: And jelly?
1: Jelly.
2: Okay.
1: And butter.
2: I see what you're saying. Negative. You're the psycho.
1: Yes.
2: Nobody puts butter
0: you're
2: on.
0: You're just trying to find another way to eat butter.
1: We don't need new ways.
0: I mean, don't make this a thing. We don't need it.
1: I know it's delicious, but if this person, this is how they've always eaten it, now I'm kind of curious how that tastes.
0: It's probably good.
1: I
0: but
1: want
0: like,
1: to
0: we
1: try
0: don't
1: it.
0: Need an extra vehicle it, for butter.
2: You don't need peanut butter, butter and jelly.
1: No, you don't.
2: PBB&J.
1: Peanut butter, butter and jelly.
2: Yeah. No,
1: this
2: you don't. Yeah,
1: this
0: too
1: person,
0: many butters.
1: Yeah. But I kind of want to try it now. And also, I'm not toasting. I'm not making peanut butter and jelly on toast.
0: I will.
1: I'll make peanut butter toast, but not peanut butter
0: like
1: and jelly on toast.
0: I like that as for breakfast. I'll make peanut butter and jelly sandwich, but it's on toast.
1: Really? That's how you do it?
0: Mm-hmm.
2: Why do people eat jelly and not jam?
0: Well, I mean, I think you eat both of them.
2: No, I get you? That. But I'm saying, why would you buy jelly instead of jam? Why?
0: Well, for me, I don't care for fruit.
2: Oh.
0: And jam is a little more fruit forward.
2: I love fruit. I can't stand the jelly. It's like, what? What is this?
1: Can you please pass the jelly?
2: Yeah.
1: I will never not.
0: It's one of my grandma's favorite commercials.
1: Say that.
0: Please pass the jelly? She'd say it every morning.
1: Do you remember that commercial?
2: I don't.
1: You don't?
2: No.
1: Polymer?
0: Yeah, it was
1: pollen.
0: It was some fancy spread.
1: There's like a country boy at this fancy dinner table.
0: And he's
1: table,
0: watching it go and back like, and left
1: can
0: and
1: you
0: right.
1: Please pass the jelly?
0: And they all go, ooh.
2: No. I don't remember it.
1: All right,
0: it's not jelly.
1: In the food world, I think it's weird, but you're in the minority, I think. Yeah, the peanut butter,
0: this person
1: butter,
0: is
1: jelly.
0: In the minority.
1: Yes. Guilty. You're guilty.
2: What?
1: You're out of order.
2: I didn't do anything.
1: It's Court's Court. If you want to send in a dilemma, we're here to decide. Sometimes we just discuss it and don't really make a decision, but that's how it goes. You can do that on the Cheney Window and Door text line, 314-669-4665.
0: All right, 270 southbound, that off-ramp to westbound Manchester remains closed for construction through the end of the week. We got stop-and-go traffic, 64 westbound between Highway 111 and 5564 west. Watch out for an accident, 6455 westbound between 55 and 40, or around 55 and 44, that exit there. Got another accident, 70 eastbound at 6440, blocking the left lane. Your stop-and-go Highway 61 southbound approaching Route A all the way to Interstate 70. 170 southbound is slow between Galleria Parkway and 6440. 270 northbound slow between Big Bend and Manchester. We got road construction 5570 affecting traffic eastbound between 64 and Exchange, westbound between 255 and Highway 203, and then slow traffic 6440 eastbound between McKnight and Hanley.
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1: 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Well, Ewan McGregor is waiting for Disney to let him do some more Obi-Wan Kenobi stuff. He said, I'm ready when they are. They just seem to be not ready, but I'm up for it. So he said basically that series, I watched the series. I don't even think I finished it. I thought it was terrible. But I love Ewan McGregor, and I feel like if he wants to play Obi-Wan Kenobi, this is fine. Find something for him to do, because he does a good job of it. You just got to get better writers. But he said at the end of the series, there's another like 10 years of life that happens before we meet Obi-Wan Kenobi in the very first Star Wars movie. So he's like, we got 10 years of stuff that happened to him. Like, there's got to be some stories in there. Let's make another series or two based on whatever he was doing in that time period.
2: Does Lucas have anything to do with that at all?
1: No.
2: No.
1: Sometimes they'll bring him in, like, to talk to him, almost like as a consultant, but he has no controlling interest, and he seems okay with it. He's not, like, poo-pooing ideas that Disney is putting out. He's just like, hey, they want to go in this direction, that's fine. You know, he's fine. He made a ton of money on that deal, so we'll see if there is any more Obi-Wan Kenobi stuff. StubHub might be in trouble. They are spending millions of dollars to defeat a bill designed to limit ticket prices on resale markets. Who does not want this bill to pass?
3: Yes.
2: StubHub.
1: I mean, other than that, just because they're going to spend a bunch of money to stop it, like, don't you think America's like, yes,
3: Somebody needs to get involved.
1: Because the artists aren't making money on this.
2: You talk about sticker shock. You find tickets, you go, you put them in your cart,
3: yeah.
2: You go in, and, you know, the tickets are $150 a piece. So, you know, you're expecting $300 and a little service. It's sticker shock. You get to the bottom, it's $447. How did you come up with that number?
1: Yeah.
2: It was $300 a second ago.
1: Well, and they've gone after Ticketmaster on adding all those fees and things like that, and they've supposedly, I think that's done. I mean, I think they're now supposed to be very transparent about the price, but this secondary market is what seems to be the focus now, which is where StubHub lives and they're not the only one, but yeah, they're obviously the big dog. But I just, if this bill doesn't pass, it's because StubHub got to the right people and stopped it.
3: That's right.
1: I just think that everyone in America, it's like there are very few things that we agree upon in America, but like we don't want to have to pay exorbitant amounts of money.
3: With the blue dot fever that has been happening all over.
1: Yes. These secondary markets are not helping.
3: Yeah.
1: Because they're driving up the prices. A movie theater in Canada.
3: Wait, hold on. Do you know what blue dot fever is?
2: I have no idea.
3: It's a lot of, it just shows you the chart and all the empty seats are the blue dots.
2: Oh,
3: you go on, people aren't selling. Artists aren't selling tickets.
2: Blue dot to me was a flashbulb when I was younger.
3: It was a
2: flashbulb for a camera.
1: Oh, yeah.
2: Remember those blue dots?
3: I do.
1: I don't remember them. A movie theater in Canada did not get their posters for Spider-Man Brand New Day. So they got the premieres coming up and they're like, we don't have any posters. They didn't send them. So this one kid who works there, Drake Landon, he's like, I'll draw a poster. And so he drew a poster for him. When I saw it, I thought, this is terrible. So I put it up on the blog.
2: Poor guy.
1: He's basically copying a popular meme. So it's a meme that like somebody drew of Spider-Man, okay, which is a very bad picture of Spider-Man.
2: Can I see it?
3: Yeah.
2: All right, hold on.
1: The meme is called Spooderman. So doesn't it look like Spooderman?
3: You know what it looks like?
2: It looks like a toad.
3: No, it looks like the Fantastic Four guy.
2: Oh, yeah. The
3: the block. The,
1: yeah,
3: the rock.
1: Yes, the
2: right,
1: thing.
2: Whatever.
3: The thing.
1: Yeah, it does look a little
3: it
1: thing
3: does.
1: Like
2: Fernando, I think we
3: no,
2: call
3: it's
2: him.
3: It's not Fernando.
1: What's that song go?
2: Fernando.
1: So he intentionally made it look like that. It looks, if you look up Spooderman, you'll see it looks exactly like Spooderman. Because the graphic over the top, like the Spider-Man logo, he did a really good job on that. So,
2: anyway, wasn't it Spider-Man, Courtney?
3: Spider-Man. Did you see the other theater?
1: No.
3: Another theater, they're getting attention for their marquee. And it says, still showing The Odyssey, featuring Zendaya, and Spider-Man starring Zendaya's husband. Or Zendaya's husband. That's funny.
1: That's funny. Also on the blog today, you can check out the trailer for season 2 of the Office spinoff, The Paper, that just came out today.
3: So, oh, season 2?
1: Yeah, the trailer is out.
3: Okay.
1: So if you want to see what's coming up,
3: you
1: know, on season
3: Taylor
1: 2.
3: Swift was a huge fan.
1: Of The Paper?
3: Yeah, because she was on that, what's the British guy that does the talk show with all of them sitting there? I can't think of his name right now. You know what I'm talking about? Graham Norton.
1: Graham Norton.
3: So she was on with the guy that Domhnall from...
1: And didn't she say, I'll write a song for
3: she
1: you or
3: was,
1: something?
3: She fawned all over the show. She loved it. Well, and that's Peacock, right?
1: Peacock, I believe, correct. There's some exciting new content coming to MGM Plus. Guy, do you have MGM Plus?
2: We don't.
1: I'm shocked.
3: I do.
1: It's very popular out there.
3: I have it.
2: You do? Oh, wow.
3: I watch this show called From. They make fun of me because I have every streaming service, but I don't have Disney.
1: We're like, nobody has MGM Plus.
3: I do.
1: So well, what's on new it? Series. It stars Kit Harington. It's a new version of A Tale of Two Cities. So I put the trailer up on the blog. Hey, something else to watch on MGM Plus.
3: Not my thing.
1: Justifies the cost.
3: Oh, and there was another show called The Institute that was on MGM Plus. Stephen King show. And I don't know if it's getting a second season, but the first season was good and creepy.
1: They're going to have a big uptick in subscribers in St. Louis.
3: Shut up.
1: What's going on?
3: They just will not let me... live having MGM Plus down.
2: Courtney emailed him, what time is the show? And they said, what time are you getting home?
1: Yeah, we'll put it on whatever.
2: We're just running for you then.
3: I know I'm not the only one.
1: We do anything for our viewer. UltimateClassicRock.com put together a list of the 65 best album covers of all time. And here they are. Number 65. No. I've got the top 5. I mean, they're all pretty iconic. I just say it. You can imagine it. With the exception of the 5th one.
2: Is there a swimming baby?
1: That's number 6 on the list.
2: All right.
1: I put the whole list up on the blog. If you want to scroll through, I mean, it is cool to look at. Number 5 is Funkadelic's album, Maggot Brain. Do you remember that?
2: I don't.
1: It's like a woman buried in the ground and her face is like, her head's like just out of the dirt and she's kind of screaming. I don't know why that's in the top 5.
3: What about, I remember my sister got this. It was the same year I got my Tony Orlando and Dawn's Greatest Hits album. My sister got Elton John's
2: Goodbye Yellow Brick Road.
3: Dirt Cowboy or...
1: That one wasn't in the top
3: Fantastic.
1: 20. Goodbye Yellow Brick Road, I think, was up pretty high.
2: Yeah.
1: Number 4.
3: But there were butts on it, I remember.
1: There were no butts on this.
3: No, on this Elton John one. I remember being little going, there's a butt.
1: Like, Mom, there's butts.
3: Mm-hmm.
1: A couple of Pink Floyd albums. Pink Floyd, Dark Side of the Moon at number 4. Wish You Were Here at number 3. That's the guy on fire.
2: Yeah.
1: Abbey Road from the Beatles at number 2. And they say the best album.
2: Rolling Stones.
1: Yes.
2: Yeah. With the...
1: No.
2: Oh. Which one?
1: The
2: what's the name of the album?
1: I would not know the name of the album. Sticky Fingers.
3: Sticky Fingers.
1: It's got the zipper on it.
2: Yeah.
1: I think you can unzip the zipper, right?
2: Yeah.
1: How salacious.
3: Brown Dirt Cowboy. I'm gonna show it to you, guy. Look at all there is to see on this.
2: It was like Sergeant Pepper's Lonely Hearts
1: Sergeant Pepper's is in like the top 10.
2: Oh,
1: yeah, I've seen that one before. I didn't never notice the butts before.
3: Oh, there's butts.
2: Let me see the butts.
3: Here, I'll show you.
1: You gotta be really looking for the butts.
3: I remember. Hold on. Well, I mean, when it's right there in your face, you're like, there's a butt.
1: There's a butt. There's a butt.
2: Let me see.
3: Hold on, I gotta find it.
1: There's a butt.
2: If you can't find it.
3: Well, you have it in your hands. So you're looking at everything.
2: All right.
3: Don't have it in my hands.
1: You gotta be really looking for the butts.
3: No, you don't. I can't find the butts.
2: There's going to be a fight. Look, she can't even find the butts. What album cover do you guys remember?
3: This one.
2: Well, I know you do. Sorry, I should have said Brando.
1: I think my favorite shows my age is the Pearl Jam 10, the pink one.
2: Yeah.
1: Because you see it and you're like, oh, I don't even, you just see the album like, oh, it's there's hands on it or something. But then when you fold it open, it's the whole band. going to put their arm up. Like, oh, now I get it.
3: I don't. What's yours?
2: I cannot remember the group, but the album cover was this woman covered in honey. She's kind of leaning back, and she was just covered in honey.
3: Good story.
2: Yeah.
1: Kind of a Cusimano album, huh?
2: I didn't get that one.
1: We'll tell you later.
2: All right.
1: One more story. The Chicago White Sox had a giveaway day that has gone viral. Have you seen this? The Pope hats.
3: They gave away
2: Pope hats.
1: So the original idea, they were going to have like...
2: That's clever.
1: They were doing like 2,500 these special theme tickets like the Cardinals do. You buy it and you get a Pope hat. And they sold out. And so like, all right. So they added 500 more tickets. So they got 500 more Pope hats. That sold out. And then they were just like... The hell with it. Buy them all. And so they ended up buying 40,000 Pope hats and just gave them out to everybody in the stadium. There were over 38,000 people.
3: It's awesome.
1: There. Everybody's just walking around with their Pope hats. And it's got Chicago White Sox logo on it.
3: It is so great.
1: People are having a great... They had a nun throw out the first pitch.
3: Oh, really?
1: Yes. There's video up on the blog today.
3: Ohio players.
2: That's right.
3: There's your album cover.
2: Did you see the cover?
3: No, I haven't seen it yet.
1: I'm excited to see the cover.
2: Hang on.
1: Lady covered in honey.
2: Here.
3: She's really not. She's just eating
2: she's not.
3: Honey.
2: She's, yeah, this is it. Here.
3: It's really not that thrilling.
2: She's naked and she's, but.
3: I guess back then that would have been something. 1970.
2: La. Yeah, yeah.
3: Two.
2: Ohio players.
3: Yeah, I understand. That would have been.
1: It would have been salacious. Mm-hmm. On TV, Travis Barker, Louder Than Fear, that documentary all about him and like in the plane crash and stuff. That's on Hulu. I put the trailer up on the blog. Also, Camp Rock 3. 7 o'clock tonight on the Disney Channel. It's available to watch, and I think Afton will be checking that out. I think she was excited about that. I'm Brando, your Hollywood Outsider. It is a Courtney Show on the Arch with Coolio.

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1: Let's play for real or no deal.
2: Let's play for real or no deal.
1: And guess what's right or what's wrong.
2: And guess what's right or what's wrong.
3: All right, time to play a little for real or no deal. Today's topic with Guy Phillips in the house, Brando here, Afton out today, she'll be back tomorrow, is IKEA furniture.
4: Oh, the names?
3: Yes. I'm going to give you the names.
5: Good luck.
6: You know, you go to IKEA, it says, and it's a sponge.
3: So with all the, you know, a lot of college kids buying a lot of their stuff from IKEA to decorate their apartments or dorms, I will give you a name and you tell me
6: if it's real.
3: If it's real or no deal.
6: All right.
3: And I will even tell you what it is. Okay?
6: Okay.
3: All right. For real or no deal. Victorp hanging plant basket.
4: I will say for real.
6: For real. No deal.
3: How about
6: Victorp? Hi, Victorp.
3: How about Skronka? That is a laundry hamper.
4: That sounds like
6: your clothes into Skronka.
4: I would call that a Skronka. Skronka for real.
6: No deal.
5: No deal.
6: All right, I'm up 1-0.
4: Yep.
3: All right, for real or no deal. Kallax. It's a cube shelving unit.
6: I go real on that one.
3: Two L's, by the way.
4: Man, I'm over. For real.
5: For real!
3: How about a Scoob? S-K-U-B-B.
6: Oh, yeah, that sounds
3: closet
6: like.
3: Organizer.
6: Yes.
4: I know, that is actually for real. A thing. I remember that for some reason.
3: A Frocta. That's a blue shopping bag.
4: Yeah. I say no deal.
6: No deal.
5: For real!
3: How about Razcog, rolling utility cart?
4: Okay.
6: No deal.
4: I'll say for real.
5: For real!
6: Oh, we're tied up now.
4: Tied.
3: Beckvom. That is a step stool. Everybody needs a Beckvom.
4: You enjoyed that
3: in their
4: too
3: house.
4: Much.
3: I'm
4: like say no Beckvom. Deal.
6: I'm going no deal on that one.
5: For real?
6: Oh, for God's sake!
4: Dang it!
3: How about Flarp? It's a toilet brush.
6: No deal.
4: No.
5: No deal.
3: How about?
6: Honey, stop brushing your teeth with the Flarp.
3: A Smorkel.
6: Spell it.
3: S-M-O-R-K-E-L. Folding cheese board.
6: Negative. No deal.
4: I'll say for real.
5: No deal.
3: Gronsbow.
4: You're up by one.
3: That is a hallway bench.
6: Gronsbow of what?
3: Hallway bench.
6: What is a hallway bench?
3: Like with shoe storage.
6: Oh.
4: Uh-huh.
6: What is it again?
3: Gronsbow. G-R-A.
6: No deal.
3: With the two...
6: With the two little
3: over the A.
4: Uh-huh. I'll say for real.
5: No deal.
6: I like the way you go with the two little.
3: How about lack?
6: Now that's what I have.
3: It's a
6: lack of motivation.
3: Side table.
4: I have a side table of motivation.
6: Spell it, please.
3: L-A-C-K.
4: Really?
6: No deal.
4: I'll say for real.
5: For real!
6: God bless it, we're tied again.
3: Okay.
4: I don't think so. I think you're up by one.
6: Oh, all right.
3: How about a...
6: a what? No deal.
3: Snervel.
6: No deal. Wait, let me guess what it is.
3: Okay.
6: It's magic fingers in a Swedish bed. A snervel.
3: It's a rotating spice rack, of course.
6: Of course. No deal.
3: No, it's not.
6: You cannot learn. You're not supposed to. You're the worst poker face. I like to be goes like this. And the next one is. All right.
3: Okay, how about Morkeland? M-O-R-K. E-L-U-N-D. That's a reclining chair.
0: Borkerland.
4: Yeah, that sounds real. I'll say for real.
0: I'll say no deal.
5: No deal.
4: You're up by two.
3: What about... Oh, he's up by two? Mm-hmm. All right. How about Klipak? Two Ks on either end and two Ps in the middle. Klipak. It's a rechargeable flashlight.
4: I mean, geez, they all sound like real...
0: deal.
4: Things to me.
0: Real deal.
4: I'll say no deal. Just try to get a point.
5: No deal!
0: You got a point. A Klipak.
3: How about Hemnes?
0: I've got two of them.
3: It's
0: two Hemnes.
3: It's part of their bedroom and living furniture line. Living room furniture. The Hemnes.
0: The Hemnes.

0: God. No deal.
1: I'll say for real.
0: Oh, we're tied.
2: Tied up.
3: And it's over. That's all.
0: Oh, yeah. Oh, wow. It's the way it should be, ladies and gentlemen. In America, everything is fair.
3: Let's get a look at your traffic.
0: Everybody gets a ribbon.
1: We've got the westbound Manchester still closed. The off-ramp off of 270 southbound.
3: Snervel.
0: Hey, is there a tie-up on the Nurturkel?
1: Just eastbound. Or flirkbound.
0: Flirkbound. What's the other direction?
1: Meekbound. I don't know my flirk from my meek. Watch out for an accident, 170 southbound at Brentwood Boulevard. It's causing a backup. And then 6440 eastbound, you're slow between Clayton Morrison and Hanley.
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15: Partly sunny and hot today with a high of 97, a slight chance of rain tonight with a low of 78, and mostly sunny and hot tomorrow with a high of 100. 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
1: Randos. Aston off today. Guy Phillips hanging out with us.
2: There he is.
3: What up?
2: Did you fall asleep while Guy was telling me all about his coin stuff?
3: You know.
1: I like him doing the jokes.
2: Yeah, he does. He does. So he's on Whatnot. And he sells coins and does like little, what is it called?
1: Like little videos.
2: Yeah.
1: Like a show.
2: But it's like.
3: It's a show.
2: It's all people are buying and there's people watching.
3: It's called a chat.
2: Yes.
3: Yeah, and they can ask questions and, you know, make jokes.
2: And then he gets reviews.
3: Yeah.
2: And all of them are like great packaging and loved. You know, he's the best seller on what?
1: Yeah, well, of course. Not. He's a professional.
2: And somebody said, what did they say? Great packaging. And you wrote back.
3: No,
2: well,
3: no, no. They said, you know.
2: Looks great.
3: Everything's in great shape. It's the, you know, it's really fit or whatever. I don't know. And I wrote back to the guy. I go, well, I work out and I, oh, you're talking about the coins. Never mind.
2: He's doing jokes.
3: You know. Yeah, you know, I like
2: you
3: to
2: gotta
3: keep
2: have
3: everybody
2: an outlet.
3: Happy.
2: Yeah.
3: You know. Have him come back and spend more money.
2: Fi Guy is how you can follow him if you want to buy coins.
3: Easy.
1: Whatnot.
2: Phi.
1: You could buy a lot of coins if you would have won that Powerball, but did not happen here in St. Louis.
3: Who was the winner?
1: But close. In
2: we
1: Quincy.
2: Don't know
1: we
2: yet.
1: Don't know the name yet.
2: Quincy, Illinois. Illinois won, though.
3: Yeah.
2: That's good. I did not buy a ticket yesterday.
1: The jackpot was $1.04 billion. The winning numbers were 4, 26, 66, 67, 69, and the Powerball, 9.
3: They did. Really I bet that was a quick pick or whatever. You know.
2: Well, I don't know.
1: But they don't even. They just let the computer.
2: Could've
1: yeah, because none of those like 66, 67, 69.
3: Well, it could be years.
2: Ages.
3: Years graduated from high school.
2: Or years they were born.
1: Yeah, that's true.
3: Yeah.
1: The person yet to be identified, they get to choose between the $1 billion prize or a one-time $450 million cash buyout. That's
3: go with the cash.
1: I think you just have to.
3: Yeah. What would you guys do if you won that kind of money? What's the first thing you would do?
2: Quit my job.
1: You would quit?
3: Well,
1: I'd go at least one more day.
2: Oh, I would. I would totally come on and be like, "See you later, Pors."
1: And here are the people that I'm angry at.
3: Yeah.
1: Badoom, badoom,
3: yeah, right.
1: Badoom. I just you start paying everything off. I think, and
2: I would get my affairs in order. I wouldn't let anybody know until that all got worked out.
1: Yes. Oh, absolutely.
2: I just wanted to say affairs in order.
3: I know.
1: Mitch, I'll be over later. Now my affair is in order.
3: Yeah.
2: So I don't know. I have no idea. No. It's just I can't wrap my brain around it. I make sure everybody that I care about has a little bit of something.
3: Yeah
1: here's $20.
2: Yeah.
1: The rest is for me. It was sold at a Hy-Vee gas fresh.
2: Could have been a college
1: fast.
2: Kid.
1: Could have been. Quincy University's there. Although the kids aren't not all necessarily back at school yet, but it could be.
2: That'd be awesome. We'll I want out. Somebody that's, you know.
3: That needs
1: not some
3: it.
1: Old.
2: Yes.
3: Deserves it.
1: A 90-year-old, you're like, what are you going to do?
2: And one winner. That's insane.
1: Yeah, that's very rare. It's the 8th largest jackpot win in Powerball's history. Universal Studios Hollywood is currently testing a new roller coaster. It's called the Fast and Furious Hollywood Drift, so it's based on the Fast
2: and
1: Furious
2: cool.
1: movies.
2: It looks cool.
1: It hits 72 miles per hour. It has hills and loops along with a feature where the coaster's car twists like a drift.
2: It's
1: so
2: like
1: it
2: cars. They're like, yeah. And they're like cars.
1: That's pretty interesting.
3: Love the drift component.
2: Yes.
1: Yeah. So some neighbors, I guess, nearby are freaking out because they say it's too loud. One person complained that it sounds like someone is getting murdered out there.
2: Because people are screaming, apparently.
1: Well, I don't. That's what I don't understand.
2: That's what the story I read was.
1: But it's not open yet.
2: It's not, but they're testing it. So are people on the ride?
1: I wondered if it's this. If it makes sounds like screaming and.
2: Well, they don't need that. Just take that out.
1: They could, but instead they're gonna put up additional like sound barriers to try to dampen the sound. That was confusing to me. I'm like, is this the ride that's making the noise?
2: Because they're saying,
1: or
2: like,
1: is it people screaming?
2: And they're saying it's the middle of the night.
1: I bet it's. You think it's like the screeching of the tires?
2: I don't know.
3: That's probably what it is.
2: But man, I love Universal Studios.
3: Oh, it's the best.
2: Mm-hmm.
1: No official opening date yet for that. Got a list of the best college towns in America. Not necessarily the colleges, not necessarily party colleges. It's focused more on like the college town, how big of a part of the local economy is it, the culture, the lifestyle. They factored in things like population and other well-known college town rankings. So it's like, where's the best place to go to college with the college town experience?
2: Okay.
1: That makes sense?
2: Yeah.
1: I've got the top five, and I've got the universities that go along with it. So number five.
3: Montana State,
1: number two. if it was on this list, I'd be like, nope. That's on the list of most expensive towns to live in, college towns to live in. Tallahassee, Florida is at number five. That's where Florida State is at. Gainesville, also in Florida, University of Florida.
2: Yeah.
1: Charlottesville, Virginia, where the University of Virginia is at.
2: That's a weird. That
1: I know. That seems odd to me. Tempe, Arizona.
2: Oh, is that Arizona State?
1: Arizona State's always on like the party
2: college.
1: Too. Number one, though, I don't know if this is a party school, but maybe it is, University of Michigan in Ann Arbor. I mean, it's a big school, and it's probably a cool place to go to school, but I don't think I see it on, like, the party school list.
2: No, I don't know what they're doing here. Party school, I get, but the best college town?
1: It's best college town. Right. It has to do with, like, the town and how it connects
2: embraces
1: to the...
2: Embraces the university.
1: The closest school we have to us is U of I. Champaign came at number 10. On the list, which is pretty good. And it is cool how, I mean, you definitely, there's a different vibe in Shambana.
2: What city was yours in New Mexico State?
3: Las Cruces. Mm.
1: Las Cruces.
3: Meaning, I can't remember. No,
1: I was waiting.
3: Crosses.
1: I was bracing for a...
2: I know, something that would get us fired.
3: Yes. It's near Picacho Peak, which means peak in Spanish.
1: So it's peak, peak?
3: Peak, peak.
2: Does it?
3: That's
1: funny. All right, I got
3: near the world's largest jalapeno.
2: Oh, well, really?
3: Really is.
2: It's like a...
3: It's a... Yeah, I'll show it to you.
2: Oh, that's cool.
3: Yeah.
2: I love that.
3: Giant jalapeno. Mm-hmm.
1: Celebrity birthdays today. I'll tell you the celebrity name, their age. You tell me what you know them for. Just write it down.
2: Oh, yeah. Guy, did you hear that?
3: Oh, I did not. I'm looking for the giant jalapeno. Go ahead. What is it?
1: So you just kind of write down what... I'll say a celebrity's name. It's their birthday today, and you just kind of write down what you remember them for.
3: Oh, okay.
1: Sometimes you get one that you don't know, and you have to kind of
2: make
1: something
2: it up.
3: Got it.
1: So John Slattery is 64 today.
3: Okay. Got it.
1: Danny Bonaducci, is 67.
3: Yeah.
1: And that's all I have. So we'll start with John Slattery.
2: Mad Men is what I wrote down. But he was also...
3: He's been...
2: He was also the politician peer in Sex and the City.
1: He was in the Avengers... Role. He was in the Avengers movies, too. He's Stark's dad. But he's always Roger Sterling to me. And then Danny Bonaducci.
2: Partridge Family.
3: Yeah.
2: And radio.
1: And radio.
2: He had quite a career in radio.
1: He really did.
3: He did, yeah. But people don't know him from that. Generally,
2: no, because he wasn't syndicated.
1: Ever here. Yeah,
3: and if he hadn't been in the Partridge Family, he never would have been in radio. Yeah,
2: but he was a wild card. I think he had a decent show, like in that era crazy radio,
1: perfectly fine.
2: That jalapeno is awesome. It looks like chilies. Chilies should.
1: Wow, that's a big one.
3: It's a big jalapeno.
2: It's cool.
1: It's a red one. Today is Left-Handers Day.
2: Hey, no left-handers here.
1: No, I don't think so.
3: My daughter is.
2: Which?
3: Dana.
2: Dana's left?
3: She's left-handed.
2: Lefty?
3: Yeah.
2: Nick plays all sports left-handed.
3: That's funny. No, he doesn't golf left-handed.
2: Yes, he does.
3: I can't remember that.
2: Yes, he does.
3: Oh, my gosh.
1: But he writes right-handed?
2: Mm-hmm.
1: That's interesting.
3: I batted left-handed when I played baseball.
2: I think that he does the same.
1: Yeah. My dad's like an oddball. He goes back and forth. He bats left, throws right, golfs. Used to golf right, then switched to left.
2: Man, to be able to do that, that's incredible.
3: Phil Mickelson plays golf left-handed, but he's right-handed.
2: Yeah, that's like Nick.
3: Yeah, throws the ball right-handed, writes.
1: That's interesting. I got some news about the whole solar eclipse, which happened last night, right? Was that a solar eclipse or
2: there was a solar
1: eclipse? Solar eclipse, but not here.
2: Yes.
1: They said special charter flights in Western Europe sold front row seats to yesterday's solar eclipse. So I guess you could get closer to it.
2: Didn't they do that when it was here?
1: They did, but yeah. I didn't think, like, did they tip the plane so you could look up? You know, you can't always see the...
2: I don't know, but I would... Wouldn't that be cool? To be on a plane during a solar...
1: Thing would be, if there's clouds, you get above the clouds. So you're guaranteed to get to see it. They're $1,000 a piece for these tickets, by the way.
3: How about if the pilots become blinded by it? That would be fun.
1: Well, it takes kind of the fun out of it, I think.
3: Right?
1: So,
2: are you about to fall asleep?
3: Yes.
1: We just start a program? Like
2: wonderful.
1: Hey, I was just thinking.
3: A little glassy-eyed. Hello.
2: Remember that time we had somebody's kid came into the studio and we let them come in to watch the show?
3: And they fell asleep?
2: They fell asleep.
3: I do remember that.
2: Really hurtful.
3: Keeping them entertained. That's what we're all about.
1: Got a possible cancer cure for you. They say just 3 minutes of running up and down the steps every day may

0: the former Disney CEO. He is buying the Los Angeles Lakers. He and Josh Kushner, it's a record $12.5 billion deal. They're acquiring the Lakers from Mark Walter, who paid...
1: This guy just bought it.
0: Just bought it for $10 billion last year.
1: How does Bob Iger have... That aggravates
2: Precisely what I was thinking.
1: That aggravates me.
0: Yeah, but all those Avengers movies were made.
1: I'm just saying, he's the CEO.
2: Right. And you wonder why you're paying $20 a ticket when you go to the movies.
1: Ticks me off.
0: So he can buy the Lakers.
2: Right.
0: There you go. It's your randos.
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2: This Sunday night, Guns N' Roses are going to be in St. Louis at Busch Stadium. 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We're going to play first five notes. You'll get three songs. We're just going to play the first five notes of those songs. If you can identify two out of three, just the artist or title of the song, you will win a pair of tickets to see Guns N' Roses this Sunday night at Busch Stadium. We've got first five notes coming up after Tom Petty. It's the Courtney Show on the Arch.

0: First Five Notes on 106.5 The Arch.
1: Well, you know this. First Five Notes is sponsored by Carroll House Furniture because you like nice things at the lowest prices in the country. All right, a lot of people want this ticket because it's one of the last chances you have to win free tickets to Guns N' Roses this Sunday at Busch Stadium. And the lucky caller is Michelle from South County. How you doing, Michelle?
2: I'm great.
1: What's going on today? What's happening in Michelle's life?
2: Well, I'm at work with my office door closed now.
1: So. Oh, yes. I noticed there was a tone.
3: A little whisper. Yeah.
1: There was a certain tone. We'll all talk like this,
4: what,
1: okay?
4: What do you do for a living?
2: HR.
5: Wow. You, right. A double violation on your part.
1: I don't think that's anywhere in the program. You're good.
5: If she just starts talking about TPS reports, we know that's code for like, just chill. Somebody walked in.
1: Michelle, Guns N' Roses, big fan?
2: I am.
1: Were you at the famous Riverport Amphitheater show?
2: I wasn't. My husband was.
1: Was he?
3: Oh, wow.
2: Yeah, he actually got a piece of the drums, one of the drums, or the drum set.
3: Really?
5: Well, we have the authorities are here. They would like to speak to him.
1: All right, so let's get this contest going. We have a pair of tickets to Sunday show at Busch Stadium. You will see them if you're successful in First Five Notes. Michelle has to get 2 out of 3. We'll play the first five notes of 3 different songs. Michelle can answer with the correct artist or title of the song. If she gets 2, she wins the tickets. And since Guy Phillips is a special guest, we're gonna choose for you. You're gonna play against him. Is that cool, Michelle?
2: That's great.
1: All right, here we go.
4: Good Here's luck.
1: Song number 1.
2: Africa.
4: Yes. Yes.
1: Yes.
4: I've
1: that's,
4: been there.
1: That's it. That's it, Michelle. All right, everybody, let's lower our voices.
5: Yay.
1: All right.
5: She said, yay.
1: Okay.
4: Yes.
2: Someone in my office already knows because she listens to you.
4: Busted.
1: All right.
5: Be cool, Karen. All right, be cool.
1: Let's go to
5: Karen.
1: Let's go to number 2, song number 2.
4: Oh, you know this one. Very famous artist.
2: New Sensation?
1: Yeah! Yep. In excess.
5: Sensation. Those guys famously really into vests, ladies in vests.
4: Well, she won the tickets.
1: She did, but yeah. This is for the glory.
4: This is for the
5: fame, right?
4: She gets her name up on the plaque.
1: Hall That's right, the imaginary plaque.
4: Mm-hmm.
5: Turns All right. out plaques are very expensive.
1: Here we they
5: we learned
1: really
5: that
1: are.
5: Years ago.
1: All right, here we go. Song number 3.
4: That was more than 5 notes.
1: Yeah, sometimes it is.
4: One more time. Oh, you love this song, Michelle.
2: Oh.
4: I'm shocked you don't know this.
5: We can give you hints.
1: She knows
5: but...
1: it. She just All right. can't get the...
2: I know it.
1: She just can't get to the artist All right, or the
4: let's,
1: title.
4: Let's give her a hint. It's an artist.
1: There you go.
2: Famous,
1: thank you. Famous SNL bit.
5: Yes.
4: Yeah. More cowbell. More cow.
1: Who was the band?
5: Yeah, I think the band might be easier. Just start naming off some colors.
2: It's not Green
4: Orange.
2: Day.
4: Orange.
5: Not Green Day. Try another color.
2: Red.
4: Blue. I'm just trying to. I'm sneezing.
5: That's the correct color.
1: But there's a word in front of there.
5: Yeah.
2: Not
4: It could kill you if you eat a spoiled one.
5: Yeah, you want to make sure that when you cook them, they open.
4: You could find a pearl inside, and it's not Pearl Jam.
2: Oyster.
1: Yes.
4: Yes.
5: You've got the first two words.
2: Blue oyster band. I don't know that band.
4: Jim Jones had one.
5: Yeah.
2: All right. Not good with the bands. I'm good with song titles.
1: All right. Just give it. Just say it.
4: Blue Oyster Cult.
1: Blue Oyster Cult.
5: Never heard of Blue Oyster Cult, huh?
1: Do you remember the famous cow?
2: I have heard of that.
1: Okay. All right. Yeah. Well, it doesn't matter. You didn't even need that. You don't need the glory. You just want the tickets. Guns N' Roses.
2: Absolutely.
1: Sunday night, Busch Stadium. Congratulations to Michelle. We'll have our final pair to give away tomorrow morning on The Courtney Show.

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1: We're excited because we're going to be at Fairmount Park at the end of August, August 29th. 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A guy has an event coming up, too, he would like to tell you about. 30th anniversary. I cannot believe it.
2: 30th anniversary.
1: Of the Alive Golf Tournament. That is alternatives to living in violent environments. Guy has been associated with this organization for many, many years. And you do this golf tournament every year. 30 years. That's
2: 30 years.
1: Insane. Mm-hmm.
2: They actually put my name on it a few years ago. This is the Guy Phillips Golf Tournament. I objected to it, but
1: no,
2: I get why they did
1: it.
2: They just started it. You know, they want, like Dan McLaughlin does at golf tournament, they want a name on it so that, you know, it gets a little bit more recognition. But at any rate,
1: they could have used a better name.
2: They could have.
3: they shopped around.
1: Just not be there.
2: Could have been Ben Franklin. You know. But yeah, the proceeds will support the work that they do here in St. Louis, the very difficult work. For shelter, for healing, for hope of these survivors of domestic violence. And that includes not only the abused spouse but or partner, but also children and pets.
1: And animals, yeah.
2: Pets. Because if...
1: A lot of times people don't leave situations because they don't want to leave the pet behind.
2: That's right.
1: They can't go anywhere
3: where
1: the pet is allowed.
3: Yeah, exactly.
2: So it's a tough nut. You know, it's not a disease, but it is.
1: It's like, why don't you just walk away?
2: Yeah.
1: Well, it's not that simple.
2: It is not that simple. And it it takes, first of all, a lot of strength, as people that have left those abusive relationships know. So, you know, this is kind of a fun golf tournament. It tees off at 9 in the morning. It is very affordable. It's $1,000 for a foursome. It's $300 for an individual, but a foursome is $1,000. And it's at the Legends Country Club on Monday, September 21st. And you can find more information online. AliveSTL.org has it. Or I know this is a weird. This is a weird address. Write this one down because everything is right there. Give Butter, BUTTER. We talked about butter this morning. GiveButter.com/AliveGolf2026.
1: Yeah, sign up.
2: Love to have you
1: it's
2: there.
1: It's at the Legends, which is beautiful, and it's
2: great
1: on a
2: auction.
1: Monday.
2: Yeah, mm-hmm. And again, the stories of these relationships are they're heartbreaking.
1: And if you get to actually see some of these people that have come out on the other side because of the help of Alive, that a lot of them donate their time and they can share their stories.
2: Yeah.
1: Because you're talking to somebody that was in the same situation as you.
2: Thanks for the time.
1: So it's a Monday. Are you going to auction off any coins?
2: Yeah, I'm not auctioning off any coins, Courtney. But
3: I've seen your video skills. They're pretty good.
2: Yeah, you can buy a stay at our place in Florida.
1: Oh, yeah.
2: So we've
1: I haven't
2: that
1: been there.
2: Auction.
1: In Naples.
2: In Naples.
1: When's the last time you went?
2: A couple of months ago.
1: Did the grandkids love it?
2: It was still there. They do.
1: Yeah.
2: Yeah, they absolutely love it. Get in the pool and,
1: yeah,
2: you know, just all day long.
1: All right, we've got some texts we need to talk about. A lot of love for Guy this morning. Good morning. Aww. It's Lori from Imperial. I freaking love Guy Phillips Day.
2: Lori.
1: I was a huge and loyal fan of P&Co on Y90, on the big KY, and followed Courtney to the Arch. Y'all made my morning. That was very nice. Guy, I was at the disco at Panorama,
2: oh, no.
1: And I got your autograph on a napkin, which I still have.
2: Oh,
1: good
2: no.
1: times. Your autograph.
2: No.
1: That's so funny.
2: That's funny. I'll get you
1: like
2: a better one.
1: I like that they saved it.
2: They saved a napkin.
1: Who was that? I don't know. No name? Sorry, no. Oh, okay. I mean, they might have. I didn't have a lot of time this morning with you in the studio. Blah, blah, blah, blah, blah.
3: I wonder if they've stayed cool.
1: I do. Yeah. And had a bitchin' summer. Mickey wanted to know, I know this is Mickey, any new body marks or tags Guy has logged since his last visit?
2: You know, I have one, Mickey, and it's just below my waist. And
1: it's on your neck base?
2: No, and here's the interesting thing about it, is that years ago, this was in the 70s, I had a very good friend whose father was a dermatologist. He says, oh, those skin tags are easy to... You don't have to go to a dermatologist for that. Mm-hmm. Just take a piece of thread.
3: Close it in the door or something?
2: Well, no. You take a piece of thread and you pull it tight around it. And eventually, he says, it'll just fall off. That was the...
1: Oh, my God.
3: I've heard that.
2: Because, you know, the blood can't get there. The crods. Okay, right. And then it just gets...
1: So?
3: And you got a good place to put your keys.
1: So gross.
2: Isn't that kind of...
1: Yeah.
2: But I don't want to zap it because that cold...
1: You hate it?
2: Yeah, I don't... Nobody likes it.
3: Not in that location.
2: Yeah, right? Don't miss with that trigger.
1: I would like to thank this person that sent me a message. Hey, Courtney, wanted to let you know you are not alone. This is one of two
2: Butter.
1: People that texted me.
2: Oh, no.
1: I have MGM... And I got it for From, too. Found more good shows on there. Lioness. You mentioned that.
2: Yeah.
1: Is really good. I guess that's an MGM show.
2: Well, we get it on Paramount.
3: Yeah, I think it's on other things,
1: too. They don't know what they're missing. Or do they?
2: Yeah.
3: Mountains of support.
1: I know. Well, there's some... I think Super Cindy sent a message, too. She likes From as well and The Institute. And there was one other show. Billy the Kid.
3: I've never heard of that.
1: I haven't either. Okay, now for the question of the day. We got some good texts, made me laugh, about 23-year-old you versus who you are now and the difference. 23-year-old me wearing sky-high heels for a night out. 54-year-old me, wow, these New Balance are the bomb. Memory foam rocks. Me now, coasters. I'm all about coaster life. Like, I get way too excited to buy a new set.
2: A set of coasters.
1: I am now the person that will put back a package of ground beef if I see the one that is 10 cents cheaper.
2: I get it, right?
1: Yeah. I actually said, check out that striking Gouldian finch the other day.
3: The bird thing, that's when you know.
1: Yes.
3: Age is grabbing you. When you start paying attention, I think to birds and moons, personally.
2: Moons?
1: How dare you? And lemon and blueberry.
3: And lemon and blueberry combination.
1: Lemon, like you hit your lemon... era,
2: yeah.
1: As a woman, there's a certain age you're like, I want everything lemon, more lemon.
2: Really?
1: Yes. I don't know what it is. Ringtones / ringbacks. My phone has not rang in 6 years. Now that I have a watch, no idea what my tone even is.
3: I'm the same way. I have never heard my phone ring.
1: It's
3: always on vibrate.
1: Oh, not me. Mine rings during the show.
3: Yeah,
1: it's always
3: my
1: spam
3: ring right now.
1: I have favorite spatulas now. I do understand that. You know there's Golden Boy in your drawer, and then you have your secondary and third. But you have a favorite.
3: Yeah.
1: There's definitely a favorite. You ready to rage, ? As I pull into the Costco parking lot. I find myself caring which way the lines look when I mow the lawn. What does that mean?
2: Well, you know, yeah, which way they're going.
3: Which direction
2: they diagonal?
3: You're going?
2: Or
3: okay.
2: They...
3: Yeah, what has your neighbor done? Are you trying to match what the neighbors are doing? Are you contrasting?
2: You want it to look like a ball field.
3: Yeah.
1: Me at 23, I can drive anywhere from memory. Me at 53, I get directions on my phone to get to the grocery store.
2: Yes.
1: Or if your directions get you there, you have no clue how you got there, so you have to pull them back up to leave.
3: I just have to say, like, I go home. I always go back to my home.
1: Did I turn left or right? How can I not remember?
3: I was already bad at navigating the world, and I've only gotten worse.
2: Does anybody else do this? I know that I'm coming here. I know how to get here, but I put it on GPS so I can get the time.
1: I thought you meant for sure.
3: I always want to know... Yes, yeah. I want to know my arrival time.
1: Right.
3: I don't know why I care about
2: but
3: that.
2: But I can't get Siri to shut up, so I'm listening to a great song, and all of a sudden I'm a mile out, and the music goes away and she goes, "You're 1 mile away."
3: You know? And then I'm annoyed. Oh, yeah, shut up. I don't need you anymore.
2: I want to hear
3: that song. I'm a mile away.
2: I can't figure out how to turn her off without screwing up all the global stuff. You know? Technology. It's ruining my life.
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19: Partly sunny and hot today with a high of 97, a slight chance of rain tonight with a low of 78, and mostly sunny and hot tomorrow with a high of 100. Arch Weather sponsored by...
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1: Guy Phillips here. We're just talking about how he steals my clients. I put him in touch with somebody, then he takes them.
3: That's how he does.
2: Take them where? I'm not even working.
1: I know. Well, you get some. Guy, thank you.
2: Thank you, Courtney. As I mentioned to both of you earlier, I like to keep my name in the public. So I'm going to go on some other shows.
1: You do still do some stuff over at 550, right?
2: I do, yeah.
1: They call you.
2: Yeah, they pay me.
3: Oh, well, we don't do that.
2: I know.
1: Do they pay you?
3: We let you have a client once a year.
2: Yeah.
1: Well, I mean, I'm getting you something.
2: I know. Yeah.
1: And my love. You have my
2: love.
1: Yes,
2: of course. I know. Your love.
1: And that's the most important
2: thing.
1: Which,
2: I mean, come on. I'm stealing your clients, and you love me?
1: Uh-huh. I care about you. Am I still in that will?
2: You are, actually.
3: Good deal.
2: Courtney's in there. Kevin's still in there.
1: Old Kev.
3: Keep selling those coins.
2: I kind of feel guilty because I didn't put Lance in there.
1: Well,
3: there's still time.
2: When I kick, you guys can have a party. But I don't know how much that is going to be worth when I die, because I'm going to try and live forever.
1: You want to learn to fly high?
2: Yes.
1: There's a bunch of stuff on the blog. Waste a little time at work. It's a Thursday. You're checked out.
3: Somebody's checked out.
1: I'm not checked out at all. I know I have a whole day tomorrow.
2: You're checked out. Yeah, that's it, America.
1: There's a bunch of anything we talked about in Hollywood Outsider, like a bunch of trailers are up there. That movie theater that made their own Spider-Man poster.
2: Spider-Man.
1: Which is funny. Mm-hmm. The Universal Studios thing. So apparently, somebody texted earlier about this. Screaming is from people on the ride screaming.
3: Okay. Well, it says it's not open yet.
1: I feel like if they were testing it,
3: why would they have humans on it? Yeah.
2: Because if somebody flies off, they don't have to try and locate the body.
3: That's true, yeah.
2: Why at night?
1: Oh, that best thing, the golden retriever and the duck that are best friends. Yeah, uh-huh. It's a sweet story. Yeah. The duck is the picture-perfect duck. If you think of a duck in your head, It looks exactly like that. The greatest album covers of all time. That's up on the blog today. And, oh, the Chicago, the White Sox Pope hat giveaway is so awesome.
3: It's good. There's a lot of video. It's funny.
1: There's a lot of stuff. 1065thearch.com. And we've gotten a million requests for one song and one song only.
3: Yeah, people want to set the record straight, even though Guy and I have an alternative version
1: you guys
3: of this song.
1: Sing a little of yours first.
2: All right.
1: Three, we two, say, one.
2: Don't Fernando cry for me, Fernando.
1: The truth is
2: I always loved your mother
3: about you.
2: Even in the darkest days when you weren't shaving yet, you know my father, he loves your mother.
3: It's like a rap battle.
1: I believe he kept going on with it.
3: Yeah, no, turns out that's not what the song sounds like.
1: No, it doesn't.
3: Like.
1: It's much better than that.
3: Sounds a little different,
1: version.
3: So we'll play it. Sue and Stacy are just two of the people that wanted to hear it, so we'll play that. Be back tomorrow. Afton will be back. Thank you, Guy, for coming in. We really appreciate it.
1: We'll see
3: you
1: in about a week or so.
2: Yeah, I'll be back. Thank you, St. Louis. Yeah,
3: have a great day.
2: Keep my
15: WARHF in the public. St. Louis.
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extreme heat warning has been extended. I mean, you just go outside. You don't need me to tell you that. It's in effect through 9 o'clock on Saturday, 9 p.m. Real field temps are going to be as high as 105 and 110 each afternoon throughout the entire weekend.

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19: Look, if you had one shot, one opportunity to seize everything you ever wanted, one moment that you capture.

Did not win the Powerball last night, unfortunately, but someone did. Someone woke up a billionaire this morning. Imagine the feeling. I don't know. I probably wouldn't even get to spend any of the money because I'd die from a heart attack. A single winning ticket in last night's Powerball drawing was sold in Quincy, Illinois at a high B there. Yep. $1 billion. You take the cash value, it's about $450 million. I would have been happy just getting five of the numbers right and taking home $1 million. Or, you know what? I'm happy when I win $7. That's what happened on my last ticket. But man.

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I'm TJ. Spider-Man, A Brand New Day is expected to continue to dominate the box office. But I mean, with temps the way that they're supposed to be this weekend and how they have been, the only place for relief is to go see a movie in that very nice, cool

Five, the Arch, a golden retriever and a duck named Louie. 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Like, they really love each other. You've got to check this out. 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

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Well, there's a reason for it. There's a study that was done, and it says that mosquitoes are most attracted to our skin bacteria and the chemicals we naturally release. And it also depends on the type of mosquito.

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Well, Camp Rock 30 is coming out. Demi Lovato and the Jonas Brothers, Malachi Barton, Curtis Stone, they're all some of the cast that walked the red carpet. They did their big premiere in L.A. The film will be streaming on Disney Plus tomorrow. Have you seen the trailer? If not, we've got it for you on the Courtney Show blog for today. 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That's how you know the Jonas Brothers, Camp Rock, and Demi Lovato. Like, that's where they started. So this will be kind of fun to see them all back together.

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They have some too.

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16: Westbound Manchester still closed the off-ramp off of 270 southbound.
0: Snervel. Snervel.
17: Hey, is there a tie-up on the Nurturkel?
16: Just eastbound. Or flirkbound.
17: Flirkbound. What's the other direction?
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15: Or you never know what you'll hear next.

That song can bring anyone together. Thousands of people singing that at the top of their lungs with their arms around each other. Enterprise Center, going to be a night to remember. November 16th. Yes, Journey, going to be in town this fall. You know you're always singing that song with strangers at bars.

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So my plan last night was to win the Powerball drawing of a $1 billion and then, you know, not come into work today. I'm at work today, so as you can imagine, I did not win the Powerball jackpot. What an absolute shocker that is. Welcome to the Thursday show, St. Louis. My name is Donnie Fandango. We go commercial free after 4, my Fandango flashback at 5, and man, so much great music in between, including our friends from New Jersey, Bon Jovi, on 106.5 The Arch, where it's all about the variety.

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25: Where it's all about the variety.

As a St. Louis Blues hockey fan, I am very happy to tell you that the season begins in 50 days. 50 days! Let's go, Blues! Oh, I can't wait.

So although I love all kinds of music and hits and all those things, I'm a new music guy, always have been and always will be. So when I get the opportunity to drop in a little new music nugget for you, I'm going to do it. And a couple months ago, Evanescence released a brand new album, and it is fantastic. If you like this song and haven't dug into the Evanescence discography, you should. You'll like what you hear.

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The answer was, this St. Louis radio station sucks. Hurtful. Just plain hurtful. If you can.

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20: Yeah, well, that extreme heat warning's not going anywhere for a while. Still in effect, the extreme heat warning till Saturday night at 9. We could see some pop-up showers yet this afternoon. Then tonight, mainly clear skies after nightfall, 78 for the overnight low. And tomorrow, mostly sunny, especially in the afternoon with a high in the mid-90s.
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So Green Day's movie Nimrods is debuting this weekend in theaters. And here's just a very brief synopsis. 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It is a comedy

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1: Get ready to get on the brakes on westbound 44 after Six Flags. There's a crash after Pacific, right after the Pacific exit, lane blockage on the right side of westbound 44. When I saw it a couple minutes ago, they were clearing up a crash from the right side of northbound 270 at 44. Southbound 270, remember that southbound 270 exit to westbound Manchester. That part of the ramp is closed through Friday. 70 westbound at the end of the Zumbel exit ramp. There's traffic light problems reported there. There's road work out by T.R. Hughes on westbound 70. That is also sending some traffic, extra traffic, onto northbound 79 as drivers try and find a way around that. 5570 westbound, it's a little slow, heading toward 111 on the Illinois side. I'm Lance Hildebrand, that's your Arch traffic.
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1: 48 plus more hours to go with our extreme heat warning. That doesn't expire till Saturday night at 9. We may see some pop-up showers this afternoon, but once we get to nightfall, should be mainly clear tonight and overnight with a low of 78. And tomorrow, sunshine, especially in the afternoon. High tomorrow in the mid-90s.
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Boy, there's so many bands that are rumored to be doing a residency at the Sphere in Las Vegas, and one of those bands is an actual band from Las Vegas. 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

couple things coming your way. 84 and a half minutes of commercial-free music. 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But we keep the great music coming for your drive home, including the Cardigans.

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2: Let's start with the new stuff. We got a crash 170 southbound right down there by 6440, so look for clogged up traffic coming south on the Interbelt as a result. 70 westbound at the end of the Zumbel exit ramp. Some traffic light problems there, and it does look like we're improving on westbound 70. We had construction work out by T.R. Hughes, but it looks like that's been moved out of the way. 6440 westbound after Highway K. Watch out for debris in the right lane out there on the Westplex. Southbound 270, the exit to westbound Manchester. That part of the ramp is closed for a few more days. 44 westbound after the Pacific exit. They did clear up the accident that was out there. No longer any lane blockage, and we are in recovery mode, thinning out as you're moving into Franklin County on westbound 44. I'm Lance Hildebrand. That's your Arch traffic.
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Well, if you're wondering about a sequel to the smash hit Michael movie, a couple of things for you here. They're going to start production in late 2026 or early 2027 on the sequel, and roughly 25 to 30% of the second movie was already filmed during the production on the first movie. Now, they're looking for a projected release date of late 2027 or early 2028 for that Michael sequel. So it'll be here before we know it, as a matter of fact.

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You know, Aerosmith is in one of my very favorite Simpsons episodes of all time. It's an early episode in season 3. And the name of the episode is Flaming Moe's. And it is, I mean, top-notch all the way around. If you have not watched that in a while and you have Disney Plus, watch it tonight. It's such a great episode. Aerosmith, 84 and a half minutes of commercial-free music.

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I hope the highways aren't too terrible for you today. I'm sure they probably are, but hopefully not. Hopefully you've been able to keep those middle fingers at bay. Prince, 84 and a half minutes of commercial-free music right here at the Arch.

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It's a perfect album for me. That's a no skips, that Jimmy Eat World album. 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
2: We got us a good-sized jam in the Mid-County on eastbound 6440, all because of an accident at the end of the on-ramp from Clayton Warson onto eastbound 6440. They got the right lane blocked there. Now we've also got a crash on westbound 6440. This one's got lane blockage before Mason on 6440 westbound. Southbound 270, the exit to westbound Manchester, that part of that ramp is blocked for a few more days. Southbound 270 before 55, remnants of an accident over on the right-hand shoulder. Southbound 55 before Rivas, right around Rivas. Look out for debris in the center lane near Rivas Barracks on southbound 55. Out in the Westplex, West Terra Lane at Woodlawn. Traffic light problems there. I'm Lance Hildebrand. That's your Arch Traffic.
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2: Ugh, I wish it would go away, this extreme heat warning, but it's still got 2 full days left to go. It's not set to expire, that extreme heat warning, till Saturday night at 9. Pop-up shower possible over the next few hours, and then after nightfall, mostly clear, overnight low 78. And for tomorrow, sunshine, especially in the afternoon, very sunny tomorrow afternoon, high in the mid-90s.
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6: Westbound Manchester still closed the off-ramp off of 270 southbound.
14: Snervel. Snervel.
15: Hey, is there a tie-up on the Nurturkle?
6: Just eastbound. Or flirkbound.
15: Flirkbound. What's the other direction?
6: Meekbound.
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3: Let's start with some good news. The crash we had 6440 westbound before Mason, that has been moved out of the left lane. So we're just starting to improve there in 6440 westbound. 6440 eastbound, though, they're still working that wreck. At least they were a couple of minutes ago. Right after the Clayton Worson on-ramp, before you get to McKnight on 6440 eastbound, the right lane was blocked there. Also clearing up the crash on 270 southbound before you get to 55. That was all on the right shoulder. The southbound 270 exit to westbound Manchester, that part of the ramp still closed for a few more days. Southbound 55 near Rivas Barracks had debris in the roadway. West Terra Lane at Woodlawn on the Westplex side of things, we do have some traffic light problems there. Outline's Hildebrand, that's your Arch traffic.
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3: The skies look much less weird than they did last night 24 hours ago, but there is a remote chance of a pop-up shower or two. Otherwise, once we get to nightfall, mostly clear skies, 78 for the overnight low. We're still under that extreme heat warning till about 9 o'clock on Saturday night. Tomorrow for Friday, sunshine and especially mostly sunny in the afternoon, high mid-90s.
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12: Ooh, a fresca. Wow, that sounds really refreshing, especially since we're still under this extreme heat warning till 9, not tomorrow night, all the way till 9 on Saturday night. Tonight, mostly clear skies after nightfall, 78 for the overnight low. Sunshine, and it's going to be really sunny tomorrow afternoon with a high in the mid-90s.
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